Within 3 to 9 years, to Allah belongs the command before and after, and that day the believers will rejoice.

Do they not contemplate within themselves? Allah has not created the heavens and the earth and what is between them, except in truth and for a specified term. And indeed, many of the people, in the matter of the meeting with their Lord, are disbelievers.

Have they not traveled through the earth and observed how was the end of those before them? They were greater than them in power, and they plowed the earth and built it up more than they have built it up. And their messengers came to them with clear evidences. And Allah would not ever have wronged them, but they were wronging themselves.

0: Allah begins creation, then He will repeat it. Then to Him you will be returned.
1: وَيَوْمَ تَقُومُ السَّاعَةُ يُبْلِسُ الْمُجْرِمُونَ
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0: And the day the hour appears, that day they will become separated.

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0: And to him is due all praise throughout the heavens and the earth. And exalted is he at night and when you are at noon.

He brings the living out of the dead, and brings the dead out of the living, and brings to life the earth after its lifelessness, and thus will you be brought out.

0: And of his signs is that he created you from dust. Then suddenly you were human beings dispersing throughout the earth.
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And of his signs is that he created for you from yourselves mates that you may find tranquility in them. And he placed between you affection and mercy. Indeed, in that are signs for a people who give thought.

And of his signs is the creation of the heavens and the earth, and the diversity of your languages and your colors. Indeed, in that are signs for those of knowledge.

And of his signs is your sleep by night and day, and your seeking of his bounty. Indeed, in that are signs for a people who listen.

And of his signs is that he shows you the lightning, causing fear and aspiration. And he sends down rain from the sky, by which he brings to life the earth after its lifelessness. Indeed, in that are signs for a people who use reason.

And of his signs is that the heaven and earth remain by his command. Then when he calls you with a single call from the earth, immediately you will come forth.

0: And to him belongs whoever is in the heavens and earth. All are to him devoutly obedient.
1: وَهُوَ الَّذِي يَبْدَأُ الْخَلْقَ ثُمَّ يُعِيدُهُ وَهُوَ أَهْوَنُ

0: And it is He who begins creation, then He repeats it, and that is even easier for Him. To Him belongs the highest attribute in the heavens and earth, and He is the exalted in might, the wise.
1: Location, location, location.
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6: بسم الله الرحمن الرحيم.
0: In the name of Allah, the entirely merciful, the especially merciful.

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Rather, it is the truth from your Lord, O Muhammad, that you may warn a people to whom no warner has come before you, so perhaps they will be guided.

It is Allah who created the heavens and the earth and whatever is between them in 6 days. Then He established Himself above the throne. You have not besides Him any protector or any intercessor. So will you not be reminded?

0: He arranges each matter from the heaven to the earth. Then it will ascend to him in a day, the extent of which is 1,000 years of those which you count.
1: ذَلِكَ عَالِمُ الْغَيْبِ وَالشَّهَادَةِ الْعَزِيزُ الرَّحِيمُ
0: That is the knower of the unseen and the witnessed, the exalted in might, the merciful.

Then he proportioned him and breathed into him from his created soul, and made for you hearing and vision and hearts. Little are you grateful.

And they say, when we are lost within the earth, will we indeed be recreated in a new creation? Rather, they are, in the matter of the meeting with their Lord, disbelievers.

If you could but see when the criminals are hanging their heads before their Lord, saying, Our Lord, we have seen and heard, so return us to the world. We will work righteousness. Indeed, we are now certain.

So taste punishment because you forgot the meeting of this, your day. Indeed, we have accordingly forgotten you. And taste the punishment of eternity for what you used to do.

Only those believe in our verses who, when they are reminded by them, fall down in prostration and exalt Allah with praise of their Lord, and they are not arrogant.

But as for those who defiantly disobeyed, their refuge is the fire. Every time they wish to emerge from it, they will be returned to it, while it is said to them, "Taste the punishment of the fire which you used to deny."

And who is more unjust than one who is reminded of the verses of his Lord, then he turns away from them? Indeed, we, from the criminals, will take retribution.

And we certainly gave Moses the scripture, so do not be in doubt over his meeting. And we made the Torah guidance for the children of Israel.

Has it not become clear to them how many generations we destroyed before them as they walk among their dwellings? Indeed, in that are signs. Then do they not hear?

Have they not seen that we drive the water in clouds to barren land, and bring forth thereby crops from which their livestock eat, and they themselves? Then do they not see?

0: Say, O Muhammad, on the day of conquest, the belief of those who had disbelieved will not benefit them, nor will they be reprieved.
1: فَأَعْرِضْ عَنْهُمْ وَانْتَظِرْ.
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0: These are verses of the wise book.
1: هدى ورحمة للمحسنين.
0: As guidance and mercy for the doers of good.

And of the people is he who buys the amusement of speech to mislead others from the way of Allah without knowledge, and who takes it in ridicule. Those will have a humiliating punishment.

0: فبشره بعذاب أليم.
1: And when our verses are recited to him, he turns away arrogantly, as if he had not heard them, as if there was in his ears deafness. So give him tidings of a painful punishment.

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It is the promise of Allah, which is truth, and He is the exalted in might, the wise.

He created the heavens without pillars that you see, and has cast into the earth firmly set mountains, lest it should shift with you, and dispersed therein from every creature. And we sent down rain from the sky, and made grow therein plants of every noble kind.

This is the creation of Allah. So show me what those other than Him have created. Rather, the wrongdoers are in clear error.

And we had certainly given Luqman wisdom and said, be grateful to Allah. And whoever is grateful for the benefit of himself. And whoever denies his favor, then indeed Allah is free of need and praiseworthy.

And mention, O Muhammad, when Luqman said to his son while he was instructing him, O my son, do not associate anything with Allah. Indeed, association with Him is great injustice.

And we have enjoined upon man care for his parents. His mother carried him, increasing her in weakness upon weakness, and his weaning is in 2 years. Be grateful to me and to your parents. To me is the final destination.

But if they endeavor to make you associate with me that of which you have no knowledge, do not obey them, but accompany them in this world with appropriate kindness, and follow the way of those who turn back to me in repentance. Then to me will be your return, and I will inform you about what you used to do.

And Luqman said, O my son, indeed, if a wrong should be the weight of a mustard seed, and should be within a rock or anywhere in the heavens or in the earth, Allah will bring it forth. Indeed, Allah is subtle and acquainted.

O my son, establish prayer, enjoin what is right, forbid what is wrong, and be patient over what befalls you. Indeed, all that is of the matters requiring determination.

And do not turn your cheek in contempt toward people, and do not walk through the earth exultantly. Indeed, Allah does not like everyone self-deluded and boastful.

Do you not see that Allah has made subject to you whatever is in the heavens and whatever is in the earth, and amply bestowed upon you His favors, both apparent and unapparent? But of the people is he who disputes about Allah without knowledge or guidance or an enlightening book from Him.

0: And when it is said to them, follow what Allah has revealed, they say, rather, we will follow that upon which we found our fathers. Even if Satan was inviting them to the punishment of the blaze,
1: وَمَنْ يُسْلِمْ وَجْهَهُ إِلَى اللَّهِ وَهُوَ مُحْسِنٌ فَقَدِ اسْتَمْسَكَ بِالْعُرْوَةِ الْوُثْقَى وَإِلَى اللَّهِ عَاقِبَةُ الْأُمُورِ.
0: And whoever submits his face to Allah while he is a doer of good, then he has grasped the most trustworthy handhold. And to Allah will be the outcome of all matters.

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Indeed, Allah is knowing of that within the breasts.

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0: To Allah belongs whatever is in the heavens and earth.
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0: that you may warn a people whose forefathers were not warned, so they are unaware.
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0: Already the word has come into effect upon most of them, so they do not believe.

0: بشره بمغفرة وأجر كريم.
1: You can only warn one who follows the message and fears the Most Merciful unseen. So give him good tidings of forgiveness and noble reward.

Indeed, it is we who bring the dead to life and record what they have put forth and what they left behind, and all things we have enumerated in a clear register.

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0: They said, "Our Lord knows that we are messengers to you."
1: وَمَا عَلَيْنَا إِلَّا الْبَلَاغُ الْمُبِينُ
0: And we are not responsible except for clear notification.

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0: 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He said, I wish my people could know.
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1: إن كانت إلا صيحة واحدة فإذا هم خامدون.
0: It was not but one shout, and immediately they were extinguished.
1: يا حسرة

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0: And the moon, we have determined for it phases, until it returns, appearing like the old date stalk.

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0: And we created for them from the likes of it that which they ride.

0: And if we should will, we could drown them. Then no one responding to a cry would there be for them, nor would they be saved.
1: بسم الله الرحمن الرحيم.
0: In the name of Allah, the entirely merciful, the especially merciful.

0: Indeed, Pharaoh exalted himself in the land and made its people into factions, oppressing a sector among them, slaughtering their newborn sons and keeping their females alive. Indeed, he was of the corruptors.
1: وَنُرِيدُ أَن نَّمُنَّ عَلَى الَّذِينَ اسْتُضْعِفُوا فِي الْأَرْضِ

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Moon, and we inspired to the mother of Moses, suckle him. But when you fear for him, cast him into the river, and do not fear and do not grieve. Indeed, we will return him to you, and will make him one of the messengers.

And the family of Pharaoh picked him up out of the river, so that he would become to them an enemy and a cause of grief. Indeed, Pharaoh and Haman and their soldiers were deliberate sinners.

And the wife of Pharaoh said, He will be a comfort of the eye for me and for you. Do not kill him. Perhaps he may benefit us, or we may adopt him as a son. And they perceived not.

And the heart of Moses' mother became empty of all else. She was about to disclose the matter concerning him had we not bound fast her heart that she would be of the believers.

And we had prevented from him all wet nurses before. So she said, "Shall I direct you to a household that will be responsible for him for you, while they are to him for his upbringing sincere?"

So we restored him to his mother, that she might be content and not grieved, and that she would know that the promise of Allah is true. But most of the people do not know.

And when he attained his full strength and was mentally mature, we bestowed upon him judgment and knowledge. And thus do we reward the doers of good.

0: Indeed, Pharaoh exalted himself in the land and made its people into factions, oppressing a sector among them, slaughtering their newborn sons and keeping their females alive. Indeed, he was of the corruptors.
1: وَنُرِيدُ أَن نَمُنَّ عَلَى الَّذِينَ اسْتُضْعِفُوا فِي

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And we inspired to the mother of Moses, suckle him. But when you fear for him, cast him into the river, and do not fear and do not grieve. Indeed, we will return him to you, and will make him one of the messengers.

And the family of Pharaoh picked him up out of the river, so that he would become to them an enemy and a cause of grief. Indeed, Pharaoh and Haman and their soldiers were deliberate sinners.

And the wife of Pharaoh said, "He will be a comfort of the eye for me and for you. Do not kill him. Perhaps he may benefit us, or we may adopt him as a son." And they perceived not.

And the heart of Moses' mother became empty of all else. She was about to disclose the matter concerning him had we not bound fast her heart that she would be of the believers.

And we had prevented from him all wet nurses before. So she said, "Shall I direct you to a household that will be responsible for him for you, while they are to him for his upbringing sincere?"

So we restored him to his mother, that she might be content and not grieve, and that she would know that the promise of Allah is true. But most of the people do not know.

0: And when he attained his full strength and was mentally mature, we bestowed upon him judgment and knowledge. And thus do we reward the doers of good.
1: ودخل المدينة على حين غفلة
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1: بسم الله الرحمن الرحيم.
0: In the name of Allah, the entirely merciful, the especially merciful.
1: Alif.

Alif, Lam, Ra. This is a book which we have revealed to you, O Muhammad, that you might bring mankind out of darknesses into the light by permission of their Lord, to the path of the exalted in might, the praiseworthy.

And we did not send any messenger except speaking in the language of his people to state clearly for them. And Allah sends astray thereby whom he wills and guides whom he wills. And he is the exalted in might, the wise.

0: And we certainly sent Moses with our signs, saying, Bring out your people from darknesses into the light and remind them of the days of Allah. Indeed, in that are signs for everyone patient and grateful.
1: وَإِذْ

And recall, O children of Israel, when Moses said to his people, Remember the favor of Allah upon you when he saved you from the people of Pharaoh, who were afflicting you with the worst torment and were slaughtering your newborn sons and keeping your females alive. And in that was a great trial from your Lord.

And remember when your Lord proclaimed, "If you are grateful, I will surely increase you in favor. But if you deny, indeed my punishment is severe."

And Moses said, if you should disbelieve, you and whoever is on the earth entirely, indeed, Allah is free of need and praiseworthy.

Has there not reached you the news of those before you, the people of Noah, and Ad, and Thamud, and those after them? No one knows them but Allah. Their messengers brought them clear proofs, but they returned their hands to their mouths and said, "Indeed, we disbelieve in that with which you have been sent, and indeed we are about that to which you invite us in disquieting doubt."

Their messenger said, "Can there be doubt about Allah, creator of the heavens and earth? He invites you that he may forgive you of your sins, and he delays you your death for a specified term." They said, "You are not but men like us who wish to avert us from what our fathers were worshipping. So bring us a clear authority."

Their messenger said to them, "We are only men like you, but Allah confers favor upon whom He wills of His servants. It has never been for us to bring you evidence except by permission of Allah. And upon Allah, let the believers rely."

0: يَتَّقُونَ.
1: And why should we not rely upon Allah while He has guided us to our good ways? And we will surely be patient against whatever harm you should cause us. And upon Allah, let those who would rely, indeed rely.

And those who disbelieved said to their messengers, "We will surely drive you out of our land, or you must return to our religion." So their Lord inspired to them, "We will surely destroy the wrongdoers."

0: And we will surely cause you to dwell in the land after them. That is for he who fears my position and fears my threat.
1: وَاسْتَفْتَحُوا وَخَابَ كُلُّ جَبَّارٍ عَنِيدٍ.
0: And they requested victory from Allah, and disappointed, therefore, was every obstinate tyrant.

He will gulp it, but will be hardly able to swallow it. And death will come to him from everywhere, but he is not to die. And before him is a massive punishment.

0: The example of those who disbelieve in their Lord is that their deeds are like ashes which the wind blows forcefully on a stormy day. They are unable to keep from what they earned a single thing. That is what is extreme error.
1: أَلَمْ تَرَ أَنَّ اللَّهَ خَلَقَ السَّمَاوَاتِ وَالْأَرْضَ بِالْحَقِّ إِنْ يَشَأْ يُذْهِبْكُمْ وَيَأْتِ بِخَلْقٍ جَدِيدٍ.
0: Have you not seen that Allah created the heavens and the earth in truth? If He wills, He can do away with you and produce a new creation.
1: وَمَا ذَٰلِكَ عَلَى اللَّهِ بِعَزِيزٍ.
0: And that is not difficult for Allah.

0: And they will come out for judgment before Allah all together. And the weak will say to those who were arrogant, "Indeed, we were your followers, so can you avail us anything against the punishment of Allah?" They will say, "If Allah had guided us, we would have guided you. It is all the same for us whether we show intolerance or are patient. There is for us no place of escape."
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0: In the name of Allah, the entirely merciful, the especially merciful.
1: Sad. وَالْقُرْآنِ ذِي الذِّكْرِ.
0: Sad. By the Quran containing reminder.
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0: But those who disbelieve are in pride and dissension.

And they wondered that there has come to them a warner from among themselves. And the disbelievers say, this is a magician and a liar.

And the eminent among them went forth, saying, Continue, and be patient over the defense of your gods. Indeed, this is a thing intended.

Has the message been revealed to him out of all of us? Rather, they are in doubt about my message. Rather, they have not yet tasted my punishment.

0: Or is theirs the dominion of the heavens and the earth and what is between them? Then let them ascend through any ways of access.
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0: They are but soldiers who will be defeated there among the companies of disbelievers.
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0: The people of Noah denied before them, and the tribe of Ad, and Pharaoh, the owner of states.

0: And the tribe of Thamud, and the people of Lot, and the companions of the thicket, those are the companies.
1: إن كل إلا كذب الرسل فحق عقاب.
0: Each of them denied the messengers, so my penalty was justified.

Be patient over what they say, and remember our servant David, the possessor of strength. Indeed, he was one who repeatedly turned back to Allah.

0: Indeed, we subjected the mountains to praise with him, exalting Allah in the late afternoon and after sunrise.
1: والطير محشورة كل له أواب.
0: And the birds were assembled, all with him repeating praises.
1: وشددنا ملكه وآتيناه الحكمة وفصل الخطاب.
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0: And has there come to you the news of the adversaries when they climbed over the wall of his prayer chamber?

When they entered upon David and he was alarmed by them, they said, "Fear not, we are two adversaries, one of whom has wronged the other. So judge between us with truth, and do not exceed it, and guide us to the sound path."

Indeed, this, my brother, has 99 ewes, and I have one ewe. So he said, entrust her to me, and he overpowered me in speech.

David said, "He has certainly wronged you in demanding your ewe in addition to his ewes. And indeed, many associates oppress one another, except for those who believe and do righteous deeds, and few are they." And David became certain that we had tried him, and he asked forgiveness of his Lord, and fell down bowing in prostration, and turned in repentance to Allah.

We said, O David, indeed we have made you a successor upon the earth, so judge between the people in truth and do not follow your own desire, as it will lead you astray from the way of Allah. Indeed, those who go astray from the way of Allah will have a severe punishment for having forgotten the day of account.

And we did not create the heaven and the earth and that between them aimlessly. That is the assumption of those who disbelieve. So woe to those who disbelieve from the fire.

0: And to David we gave Solomon, an excellent servant. Indeed, he was one repeatedly turning back to Allah.
1: إذ عرض عليه بالعشي الصافنات الجياد.
0: Mentioned when there were exhibited before him in the afternoon the poised standing race horses.
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0: He said, return them to me, and set about striking their legs and necks

0: And we certainly tried Solomon and placed on his throne a body. Then he returned.
1: CTV and C5 proudly present Hamare Ram, produced by Felicity Theatre. 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

But we have certainly tried those before them, and Allah will surely make evident those who are truthful, and He will surely make evident the liars.

Whoever should hope for the meeting with Allah, indeed, the term decreed by Allah is coming, and He is the hearing, the knowing.

And those who believe and do righteous deeds, we will surely remove from them their misdeeds, and will surely reward them according to the best of what they used to do.

0: And we have enjoined upon man goodness to parents. But if they endeavor to make you associate with me, that of which you have no knowledge, do not obey them. To me is your return, and I will inform you about what you used to do.
1: وَالَّذِينَ آمَنُوا وَعَمِلُوا الصَّالِحَاتِ لَنُدْخِلَنَّهُمْ فِي الصَّالِحِينَ.
0: And those who believe and do righteous deeds, we will surely admit them among the righteous into paradise.

And of the people are some who say, "We believe in Allah." But when one of them is harmed for the cause of Allah, they consider the trial of the people as if it were the punishment of Allah. But if victory comes from your Lord, they say, "Indeed, we were with you." Is not Allah most knowing of what is within the breasts of all creatures?

And those who disbelieve say to those who believe, follow our way, and we will carry your sins. But they will not carry anything of their sins. Indeed, they are liars.

that they will surely carry their own burdens and other burdens along with their burdens, and they will surely be questioned on the day of resurrection about what they used to invent.

And we certainly sent Noah to his people, and he remained among them 1,000 years minus 50 years, and the flood seized them while they were wrongdoers.

And we sent Abraham when he said to his people, Worship Allah and fear him. That is best for you if you should know.

You only worship, besides Allah, idols, and you produce a falsehood. Indeed, those you worship besides Allah do not possess for you the power of provision. So seek from Allah provision, and worship Him, and be grateful to Him. To Him you will be returned.

And if you people deny the message, already nations before you have denied. And there is not upon the messenger except the duty of clear notification.

0: Have they not considered how Allah begins creation and then repeats it? Indeed, that for Allah is easy.
1: قُلْ سِيرُوا فِي الْأَرْضِ فَانْظُرُوا كَيْفَ بَدَأَ

Say, O Muhammad, travel through the land and observe how he began creation. Then Allah will produce the final creation. Indeed, Allah, over all things, is competent.

0: He punishes whom he wills and has mercy upon whom he wills, and to him you will be returned.
1: وَمَا أَنْتُمْ بِمُعْجِزِينَ فِي الْأَرْضِ

And you will not cause failure to Allah upon the earth or in the heaven. And you have not other than Allah any protector or any helper.

And the ones who disbelieve in the signs of Allah and the meeting with Him, those have despaired of my mercy, and they will have a painful punishment.

And the answer of Abraham's people was not but that they said, "Kill him or burn him." But Allah saved him from the fire. Indeed, in that are signs for a people who believe.

And Abraham said, You have only taken, other than Allah, idols as a bond of affection among you in worldly life. Then on the day of resurrection you will deny one another and curse one another, and your refuge will be the fire, and you will not have any helpers.

And Lot believed him. Abraham said, "Indeed, I will emigrate to the service of my Lord. Indeed, He is the exalted in might, the wise."

0: And we gave to him Isaac and Jacob, and placed in his descendants prophethood and scripture. And we gave him his reward in this world, and indeed he is in the hereafter among the righteous.
1: ولوطا

0: And mentioned Lot, when he said to his people, Indeed, you commit such immorality as no one has preceded you with from among the worlds.
1: بسم الله الرحمن الرحيم.
0: In the name of Allah, the entirely merciful, the especially merciful.

He to whom belongs the dominion of the heavens and the earth, and who has not taken a son, and has not had a partner in dominion, and has created each thing, and determined it with precise determination.

that they have taken besides him gods which create nothing, while they are created, and possess not for themselves any harm or benefit, and possess not power to cause death or life or resurrection.

And those who disbelieve say, this Quran is not except a falsehood he invented, and another people assisted him in it. But they have committed an injustice and a lie.

Say, O Muhammad, it has been revealed by He who knows every secret within the heavens and the earth. Indeed, He is ever forgiving and merciful.

And they say, what is this messenger that eats food and walks in the markets? Why was there not sent down to him an angel so he would be with him a warner?

0: off?
1: Or why is not a treasure presented to him from heaven? Or does he not have a garden from which he eats? And the wrongdoers say, you follow not what a man affected by magic.
0: انظر كيف ضربوا لك الأمثال فضلوا فلا يستطيعون سبيلا.
1: Look how they strike for you comparisons, but they have strayed, so they cannot find a way.

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3: In Dubai.

It is Allah who erected the heavens without pillars that you can see. Then he established himself above the throne and made subject the sun and the moon, each running its course for a specified term. He arranges each matter. He details the signs that you may, of the meeting with your Lord, be certain.

And it is He who spread the earth and placed therein firmly set mountains and rivers, and from all of the fruits He made therein two mates. He causes the night to cover the day. Indeed, in that are signs for a people who give thought.

And within the land are neighboring plots and gardens of grapevines and crops and palm trees, growing several from a root or otherwise, watered with one water. But we make some of them exceed others in quality of fruit. Indeed, in that are signs for a people who reason.

And if you are astonished, O Muhammad, then astonishing is their saying, when we are dust, will we indeed be brought into a new creation? Those are the ones who have disbelieved in their Lord, and those will have shackles upon their necks, and those are the companions of the fire. They will abide therein eternally.

They impatiently urge you to bring about evil before good, while there has already occurred before them similar punishments to what they demand. And indeed, your Lord is full of forgiveness for the people, despite their wrongdoing. And indeed, your Lord is severe in penalty.

And those who disbelieved say, why has a sign not been sent down to him from his Lord? You are only a warner, and for every people is a guide.

0: Allah knows what every female carries, and what the wombs lose prematurely or exceed, and everything with Him is by due measure.
1: عالم الغيب والشهادة الكبير المتعال.
0: He is knower of the unseen and the witnessed, the grand, the exalted.

It is the same to him concerning you, whether one conceals his speech or one publicizes it, and whether one is hidden by night or conspicuous among others by day.

And the thunder exalts Allah with praise of Him, and the angels as well from fear of Him, and He sends thunderbolts and strikes therewith whom He wills while they dispute about Allah, and He is severe in assault.

To him alone is the supplication of truth, and those they call upon besides him do not respond to them with a thing, except as one who stretches his hands toward water from afar, calling it to reach his mouth, but it will not reach it thus. And the supplication of the disbelievers is not but in error.

And to Allah prostrates whoever is within the heavens and the earth, willingly or by compulsion, and their shadows as well in the mornings and the afternoons.

Say, who is Lord of the heavens and earth? Say, Allah. Say, have you then taken besides him allies, not possessing even for themselves any benefit or any harm? Say, is the blind equivalent to the seeing, or is darkness equivalent to light? Or have they attributed to Allah partners who created like his creation, so that the creation of each seemed similar to them? Say, Allah is the creator of all things, and he is the one, the prevailing.

Valleys flow according to their capacity, and the torrent carries a rising foam. And from that ore which they heat in the fire, desiring adornments and utensils, is a foam like it. Thus Allah presents the example of truth and falsehood. As for the foam, it vanishes, being cast off. But as for that which benefits the people, it remains on the earth. Thus does Allah present examples.

And for those who have responded to their Lord is the best reward. But those who did not respond to him, if they had all that is in the earth entirely and the like of it with it, they would attempt to ransom themselves thereby. Those will have the worst account, and their refuge is hell, and wretched is the resting place.

Then is he who knows that what has been revealed to you from your Lord is the truth, like one who is blind? They will only be reminded who are a people of understanding.

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1: And those who join that which Allah has ordered to be joined, and fear their Lord, and are afraid of the evil of their account.

And those who are patient, seeking the countenance of their Lord, and establish prayer, and spend from what we have provided for them secretly and publicly, and prevent evil with good, those will have the good consequence of this home.

Gardens of perpetual residence. They will enter them with whoever were righteous among their fathers, their spouses, and their descendants. And the angels will enter upon them from every gate, saying,

0: But those who break the covenant of Allah after contracting it and sever that which Allah has ordered to be joined and spread corruption on earth, for them is the curse and they will have the worst home.
1: Allah

Allah extends provision for whom He wills and restricts it. And they rejoice in the worldly life, while the worldly life is not, compared to the hereafter, except brief enjoyment.

0: And those who disbelieved say, why has a sign not been sent down to him from his Lord? Say, O Muhammad, indeed, Allah leaves astray whom he wills and guides to himself whoever turns back to him.
1: الَّذِينَ آمَنُوا وَتَطْمَئِنُّ
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0: As a giver of good tidings and a warner, but most of them turn away, so they do not hear.

And they say, our hearts are within coverings from that to which you invite us, and in our ears is deafness, and between us and you is a partition. So work, indeed we are working.

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So take a straight course to Him and seek His forgiveness. And woe to those who associate others with Allah.

And he placed on the earth firmly set mountains over its surface. And he blessed it and determined therein its creatures' sustenance in 4 days without distinction, for the information of those who ask.

Then he directed himself to the heaven while it was smoke, and said to it and to the earth, "Come into being, willingly or by compulsion." They said, "We have come willingly."

And he completed them as seven heavens within 2 days, and inspired in each heaven its command. And we adorned the nearest heaven with lamps and as protection. That is the determination of the exalted in might, the knowing.

That occurred when the messengers had come to them before them and after them, saying, Worship not except Allah. They said, If our Lord had willed, He would have sent down the angels. So indeed we, in that with which you have been sent, are disbelievers.

0: خلقهم هو أشد منهم قوة وكانوا بآياتنا يجحدون.
1: As for Ad, they were arrogant upon the earth without right and said, Who is greater than us in strength? Did they not consider that Allah, who created them, was greater than them in strength? But they were rejecting our signs.

So we sent upon them a screaming wind during days of misfortune to make them taste the punishment of disgrace in the worldly life. But the punishment of the hereafter is more disgracing, and they will not be helped.

0: And as for Thamud, we guided them, but they preferred blindness over guidance. So the thunderbolt of humiliating punishment seized them for what they used to earn.
1: وَنَجَّيْنَا الَّذِينَ آمَنُوا وَكَانُوا يَتَّقُونَ
0: And we saved those who believed and used to fear Allah.

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1: وَقَالُوا لِجُلُودِهِمْ لِمَ شَهِدْتُمْ

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1: And they will say to their skins, Why have you testified against us? They will say, We were made to speak by Allah, who has made everything speak. And He created you the first time, and to Him you are returned.

And you were not covering yourselves, lest your hearing testify against you, or your sight, or your skins. But you assumed that Allah does not know much of what you do.

So even if they are patient, the fire is a residence for them. And if they ask to appease Allah, they will not be of those who are allowed to appease.

And we appointed for them companions, who made attractive to them what was before them, and what was behind them of sin. And the word has come into effect upon them, among nations which had passed on before them of jinn and men. Indeed, they all were losers.

And those who disbelieve say, do not listen to this Quran and speak noisily during the recitation of it, that perhaps you will overcome.

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0: 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Indeed, we created men from sticky clay. But you wonder while they mock.
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0: 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And our forefathers as well?
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0: The angels will be ordered, gather those who committed wrong, their kinds, and what they used to worship.

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0: 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Indeed, they are to be questioned.
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0: 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Why do you not help each other?"
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0: But they, that day, are in surrender.

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0: 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Indeed, we were deviators.

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0: There will be circulated among them a cup of wine from a flowing spring.
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1: يقول أئنك لمن المصدقين.
0: Who would say, "Are you indeed of those who believe?"

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1: أفما نحن بميتين.
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0: 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So give me from yourself an heir.
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0: Who will inherit me and inherit from the family of Jacob, and make him, my Lord, pleasing to you.

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We have not assigned to any before this name.

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1: An angel said, "Thus it will be." Your Lord says, "It is easy for me, for I created you before, while you were nothing."

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He said, Your sign is that you will not speak to the people for 3 nights, being sound.

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0: 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And we gave him judgment while yet a boy.
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0: He said, thus it will be. Your Lord says, it is easy for me, and we will make him a sign to the people and a mercy from us, and it is a matter already decreed.
1: فحملته فانتبذت به مكانا قصيا.
0: So she conceived him and she withdrew with him to a remote place.

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0: Then she brought him to her people, carrying him. They said, O Mary, you have certainly done a thing unprecedented.

So she pointed to him. They said, how can we speak to one who is in the cradle, a child? Jesus said, indeed, I am the servant of Allah. He has given me the scripture and made me a prophet.

0: And he has made me blessed wherever I am, and has enjoined upon me prayer and zakah as long as I remain alive.
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0: And peace is on me the day I was born, and the day I will die, and the day I am raised alive.

It is not befitting for Allah to take a son. Exalted is He. When He decrees an affair, He only says to it, be, and it is.

Then the factions differed concerning Jesus from among them. So woe to those who disbelieved from a scene of a tremendous day. أسمع بهم وأبصر.

And warn them, O Muhammad, of the day of regret when the matter will be concluded. And yet, they are in a state of heedlessness and they do not believe.

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O my Father, indeed I fear that there will touch you a punishment from the Most Merciful, so you would be to Satan a companion in hellfire.

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So avoid me a prolonged time.

Abraham said, "Peace will be upon you. 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Indeed, He is ever gracious to me."

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0: And mention in the book Ishmael. Indeed, he was true to his promise, and he was a messenger and a prophet.
1: And

And mention in the book Idris. Indeed, he was a man of truth and a prophet. And we raised him to a high station.

Those were the ones upon whom Allah bestowed favor from among the prophets of the descendants of Adam, and of those we carried in the ship with Noah, and of the descendants of Abraham and Israel, and of those whom we guided and chose. When the verses of the Most Merciful were recited to them, they fell in prostration and weeping.

Therein are gardens of perpetual residence, which the Most Merciful has promised His servants in the unseen. Indeed, His promise has ever been coming.

0: Gabriel said, "And we angels descend not except by the order of your Lord. To him belongs that before us and that behind us and what is in between. And never is your Lord forgetful."
1: رب السماوات والأرض وما بينهما فاعبده واصطبر لعبادته هل تعلم له سميا.
0: Lord of the heavens and the earth and whatever is between them, so worship him and have patience for his worship. Do you know of any similarity to him?
1: وَيَقُولُ الْإِنسَانُ أَإِذَا مَا مِتُّ لَسَوْفَ أُخْرَجُ حَيَّا.
0: And the disbeliever says, "When I have died, am I going to be brought forth alive?"

0: Then we will surely extract from every sect those of them who were worst against the most merciful in insolence.
1: ثُمَّ لَنَحْنُ أَعْلَمُ بِالَّذِينَ هُمْ أَوْلَى بِهَا صِلِيًّا.
0: Then, surely it is we who are most knowing of those most worthy of burning therein.

0: And there is none of you except he will come to it. This is upon your Lord an inevitability decreed.
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0: Then we will save those who feared Allah and leave the wrongdoers within it on their knees.

And when our verses are recited to them as clear evidences, those who disbelieve say to those who believe, which of our two parties is best in position and best in association?

0: Say, whoever is in error, let the Most Merciful extend for him an extension in wealth and time until, when they see that which they were promised, either punishment in this world or the hour of resurrection, they will come to know who is worst in position and weaker in soldiers.
1: وَيَزِيدُ اللَّهُ الَّذِينَ اهْتَدَوْا هُدًى وَالْبَاقِيَاتُ الصَّالِحَاتُ خَيْرٌ عِندَ رَبِّكَ ثَوَابًا وَخَيْرٌ مَرَدًّا.
0: And Allah increases those who were guided in guidance, and the enduring good deeds are better to your Lord for reward and better for recourse.

0: Then have you seen he who disbelieved in our verses and said, I will surely be given wealth and children in the next life?
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0: 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We only count out to them a limited number.
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0: And we'll drive the criminals to hell in thirst.

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And they say, the Most Merciful has taken for himself a son. You have done an atrocious thing.

0: The heavens almost rupture therefrom, and the earth splits open, and the mountains collapse in devastation. That they attribute to the Most Merciful a son.
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0: Allah said, "This is a path of return to me that is straight."

Indeed, my servants, no authority will you have over them except those who follow you of the deviators. And indeed, hell is the promised place for them all.

0: It has seven gates. For every gate is of them a portion designated.
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0: No fatigue will touch them therein, nor from it will they ever be removed.

0: 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And that it is my punishment which is the painful punishment.
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0: And we conveyed to him the decree of that matter, that those sinners would be eliminated by early morning. And the people of the city came rejoicing.
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1: And we have not created the heavens and earth and that between them except in truth. And indeed, the hour is coming. So forgive with gracious forgiveness.
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1: And we have certainly given you, O Muhammad, seven of the often repeated verses and the great Quran.

0: Do not extend your eyes toward that by which we have given enjoyment to certain categories of the disbelievers, and do not grieve over them, and lower your wing to the believers.
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0: Just as we had revealed scriptures to the separators.
1: الذين جعلوا القرآن عضين
0: Who have made the Quran into portions.
1: فوربك لنسألنهم أجمعين
0: So by your Lord, we will surely question them all.
2: بسم الله الرحمن الرحيم
0: In the name of Allah, the entirely merciful, the especially merciful.

Or do they say, he invented it? Rather, it is the truth from your Lord, O Muhammad, that you may warn a people to whom no warner has come before you, so perhaps they will be guided.

It is Allah who created the heavens and the earth and whatever is between them in 6 days. Then He established Himself above the throne. You have not besides Him any protector or any intercessor. So will you not be reminded?

0: He arranges each matter from the heaven to the earth. Then it will ascend to him in a day, the extent of which is 1,000 years of those which you count.
1: ذلك عالم الغيب والشهادة العزيز الرحيم.
0: That is the knower of the unseen and the witnessed, the exalted in might, the merciful.
1: الذي أحسن كل شيء خلقه وبدأ خلق الإنسان من طين.
0: Who perfected everything which he created and began the creation of man from clay.

Then he proportioned him and breathed into him from his created soul, and made for you hearing and vision and hearts. Little are you grateful.

And they say, when we are lost within the earth, will we indeed be recreated in a new creation? Rather, they are, in the matter of the meeting with their Lord, disbelievers.

If you could but see when the criminals are hanging their heads before their Lord, saying, Our Lord, we have seen and heard, so return us to the world. We will work righteousness. Indeed, we are now certain.

And if we had willed, we could have given every soul its guidance. But the word from me will come into effect that I will surely fill hell with jinn and people all together.

So taste punishment because you forgot the meeting of this, your day. Indeed, we have accordingly forgotten you. And taste the punishment of eternity for what you used to do.

Only those believe in our verses who, when they are reminded by them, fall down in prostration and exalt Allah with praise of their Lord, and they are not arrogant.

But as for those who defiantly disobeyed, their refuge is the fire. Every time they wish to emerge from it, they will be returned to it while it is said to them, "Taste the punishment of the fire which you used to deny."

And who is more unjust than one who is reminded of the verses of his Lord, then he turns away from them? Indeed, we, from the criminals, will take retribution.

And we certainly gave Moses the scripture, so do not be in doubt over his meeting. And we made the Torah guidance for the children of Israel.

Has it not become clear to them how many generations we destroyed before them as they walk among their dwellings? Indeed, in that are signs. Then do they not hear?

Have they not seen that we drive the water in clouds to barren land, and bring forth thereby crops from which their livestock eat, and they themselves? Then do they not see?

0: Say, O Muhammad, on the day of conquest, the belief of those who had disbelieved will not benefit them, nor will they be reprieved.
1: فَأَعْرِضْ عَنْهُمْ وَانْتَظِرْ إِنَّهُمْ مُنْتَظِرُونَ
0: So turn away from them and wait. Indeed, they are waiting.

0: Indeed, Pharaoh exalted himself in the land and made its people into factions, oppressing a sector among them, slaughtering their newborn sons and keeping their females alive. Indeed, he was of the corruptors.
1: ونريد أن نمن على الذين استضعفوا

and establish them in the land, and show Pharaoh and his minister Haman and their soldiers through them that which they had feared.

And we inspired to the mother of Moses, suckle him. But when you fear for him, cast him into the river and do not fear and do not grieve. Indeed, we will return him to you and will make him one of the messengers.

And the family of Pharaoh picked him up out of the river, so that he would become to them an enemy and a cause of grief. Indeed, Pharaoh and Haman and their soldiers were deliberate sinners.

0: And the wife of Pharaoh said, He will be a comfort of the eye for me and for you. Do not kill him. Perhaps he may benefit us, or we may adopt him as a son. And they perceived not.
1: وأصبح

And we had prevented from him all wet nurses before. So she said, shall I direct you to a household that will be responsible for him for you, while they are to him for his upbringing sincere?

So we restored him to his mother, that she might be content and not grieve, and that she would know that the promise of Allah is true. But most of the people do not know.

And when he attained his full strength and was mentally mature, we bestowed upon him judgment and knowledge, and thus do we reward the doers of good.

0: In the name of Allah, the entirely merciful, the especially merciful.
1: Sad. والقرآن ذي الذكر.
0: Sad. By the Quran containing reminder.
1: بل الذين كفروا في عزة وشقاق.
0: But those who disbelieve are in pride and dissension.

And they wondered that there has come to them a warner from among themselves. And the disbelievers say, this is a magician and a liar.

And the eminent among them went forth, saying, Continue, and be patient over the defense of your gods. Indeed, this is a thing intended.

Has the message been revealed to him out of all of us? Rather, they are in doubt about my message. Rather, they have not yet tasted my punishment.

0: Or is theirs the dominion of the heavens and the earth and what is between them? Then let them ascend through any ways of access.
1: جُنْدٌ مَا هُنَالِكَ مَهْزُومٌ مِنَ الْأَحْزَابِ.
0: They are but soldiers who will be defeated there among the companies of disbelievers.
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0: The people of Noah denied before them, and the tribe of Ad, and Pharaoh, the owner of stakes.

0: and the tribe of Thamud, and the people of Lot, and the companions of the thicket. Those are the companies.
1: إن كل إلا كذب الرسل فحق عقاب.
0: Each of them denied the messengers, so my penalty was justified.

Be patient over what they say, and remember our servant David, the possessor of strength. Indeed, he was one who repeatedly turned back to Allah.

0: Indeed, we subjected the mountains to praise with him, exalting Allah in the late afternoon and after sunrise.
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0: And has there come to you the news of the adversaries when they climbed over the wall of his prayer chamber?

When they entered upon David and he was alarmed by them, they said, "Fear not, we are two adversaries, one of whom has wronged the other. So judge between us with truth, and do not exceed it, and guide us to the sound path."

Indeed, this, my brother, has 99 ewes, and I have one ewe. So he said, entrust her to me, and he overpowered me in speech.

David said, "He has certainly wronged you in demanding your ewe in addition to his ewes. And indeed, many associates oppress one another, except for those who believe and do righteous deeds, and few are they." And David became certain that we had tried him, and he asked forgiveness of his Lord, and fell down bowing in prostration, and turned in repentance to Allah.

We said, O David, indeed we have made you a successor upon the earth, so judge between the people in truth and do not follow your own desire, as it will lead you astray from the way of Allah. Indeed, those who go astray from the way of Allah will have a severe punishment for having forgotten the day of account.

And we did not create the heaven and the earth and that between them aimlessly. That is the assumption of those who disbelieve. So woe to those who disbelieve from the fire.

Or should we treat those who believe and do righteous deeds like corruptors in the land? Or should we treat those who fear Allah like the wicked?

This is a blessed book which we have revealed to you, O Muhammad, that they might reflect upon its verses, and that those of understanding would be reminded.

0: And to David we gave Solomon, an excellent servant. Indeed, he was one repeatedly turning back to Allah.
1: إِذْ عُرِضَ عَلَيْهِ بِالْعَشِيِّ الصَّافِنَاتُ الْجِيَادُ.
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0: He said, return them to me, and set about striking their legs and necks

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Indeed, you are the bestower."

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0: And indeed, for him is nearness to us and a good place of return.

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Indeed, we found him patient, an excellent servant. Indeed, he was one repeatedly turning back to Allah.

0: And remember Ishmael, Elisha, and Dhul Kifl, and all are among the outstanding.
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0: This is a reminder, and indeed, for the righteous is a good place of return.
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0: 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But indeed, for the transgressors is an evil place of return.
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0: This, so let them taste it, is scalding water and foul purulence.
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0: And other punishments of its type in various kinds.

Its inhabitants will say, "This is a company bursting in with you. No welcome for them. Indeed, they will burn in the fire.

0: And they will say, why do we not see men whom we used to count among the worst?
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0: Say, it is great news.
1: أنتم عنه معرضون
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Were you arrogant then, or were you already among the haughty?

0: He said, I am better than him. You created me from fire and created him from clay.
1: قَالَ فَاخْرُجْ مِنْهَا فَإِنَّكَ رَجِيمٌ
0: Allah said, then get out of paradise, for indeed you are expelled.

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1: قال فإنك من المنظرين.
0: Allah said, So indeed, you are of those reprieved.
1: إلى يوم الوقت المعلوم.
0: Until the day of the time well known.
1: قال فبعزتك لأغوينهم أجمعين.
0: Iblis said, By your might, I will surely mislead them all.
1: إلا عبادك منهم المخلصين.
0: Except among them, your chosen servants.
1: قال فالحق والحق أقول.
0: Allah said, The truth is my oath, and the truth I say.

0: Say, O Muhammad, I do not ask you for the Quran any payment, and I am not of the pretentious.
1: إن هو إلا ذكر للعالمين.
0: It is but a reminder to the worlds.
1: ولتعلمن نبأه بعد حين.
0: And you will surely know the truth of its information after a time.

All praise is due to Allah, to whom belongs whatever is in the heavens and whatever is in the earth, and to him belongs all praise in the hereafter. And he is the wise, the acquainted.

He knows what penetrates into the earth and what emerges from it, and what descends from the heaven and what ascends therein. And He is the Merciful, the Forgiving.

But those who disbelieve say, the hour will not come to us. Say, yes, by my Lord, it will surely come to you. Allah is the knower of the unseen. Not absent from him is an atom's weight within the heavens or within the earth, or what is smaller than that or greater, except that it is in a clear register.

And those who have been given knowledge, see that what is revealed to you from your Lord is the truth, and it guides to the path of the exalted in might, the praiseworthy.

But those who disbelieve say, shall we direct you to a man who will inform you that when you have disintegrated in complete disintegration, you will then be recreated in a new creation?

Has he invented about Allah a lie, or is there in him madness? Rather, they who do not believe in the hereafter will be in the punishment and are in extreme error.

Then do they not look at what is before them and what is behind them of the heaven and earth? If we should will, we could cause the earth to swallow them, or could let fall upon them fragments from the sky. Indeed, in that is a sign for every servant turning back to Allah.

And we certainly gave David from us bounty. We said, O mountains, repeat our praises with him, and the birds as well. And we made pliable for him iron.

0: commanding him, "Make full coats of mail and calculate precisely the links, and work all of you righteousness. Indeed, I, of what you do, am seeing."
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And to Solomon we subjected the wind. Its morning journey was that of a month, and its afternoon journey was that of a month. And we made flow for him a spring of liquid copper. And among the jinn were those who worked for him by the permission of his Lord. And whoever deviated among them from our command, we will make him taste of the punishment of the blaze.

They made for him what he willed of elevated chambers, statues, bowls like reservoirs, and stationary kettles. We said, "Work, O family of David, in gratitude, and few of my servants are grateful."

0: And when we decreed for Solomon death, nothing indicated to the jinn his death except a creature of the earth eating his staff. But when he fell, it became clear to the
1: بسم الله الرحمن الرحيم.
0: In the name of Allah, the entirely merciful, the especially merciful.

0: Ta-seen. These are the verses of the Quran and a clear book.
1: هُدًى وَبُشْرَى لِلْمُؤْمِنِينَ.
0: As guidance and good tidings for the believers.

0: Those are the ones for whom there will be the worst of punishment, and in the hereafter they are the greatest losers.
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0: And indeed, O Muhammad, you receive the Quran from one wise and knowing.

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I will bring you from there information, or will bring you a burning torch that you may warm yourselves."

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Blessed is whoever is at the fire and whoever is around it, and exalted is Allah, Lord of the worlds.

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Allah said, "O Moses, fear not. Indeed, in my presence, the messengers do not fear."

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Indeed, I am forgiving and merciful.

And put your hand into the opening of your garment at the breast. It will come out white without disease. These are among the 9 signs you will take to Pharaoh and his people. Indeed, they have been a people defiantly disobedient.

And they rejected them, while their inner selves were convinced thereof, out of injustice and haughtiness. So see how was the end of the corruptors.

And we had certainly given to David and Solomon knowledge. And they said, Praise is due to Allah, who has favored us over many of his believing servants.

0: والفضل المبين.
1: And Solomon inherited David. He said, O people, we have been taught the language of birds, and we have been given from all things. Indeed, this is evident bounty.
0: وحشر

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0: So Solomon smiled, amused at her speech, and said, "My Lord, enable me to be grateful for your favor which you have bestowed upon me and upon my parents, and to do righteousness of which you approve. And admit me by your mercy into the ranks of your righteous servants."
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0: 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Or is he among the absent?"

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0: They said, "We are men of strength and of great military might, but the command is yours, so see what you will command."
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0: She said, "Indeed, kings, when they enter a city, they ruin it and render the honored of its people humbled. 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

They ask you, O Muhammad, about the bounties of war. Say, the decision concerning bounties is for Allah and the Messenger. So fear Allah and amend that which is between you, and obey Allah and His Messenger if you should be believers.

The believers are only those who, when Allah is mentioned, their hearts become fearful, and when His verses are recited to them, it increases them in faith, and upon their Lord they rely.

0: Remember, O believers, when Allah promised you one of the two groups, that it would be yours, and you wish that the unarmed one would be yours. But Allah intended to establish the truth by His words and to eliminate the disbelievers.
1: لِيُحِقَّ الْحَقَّ وَيُبْطِلَ الْبَاطِلَ وَلَوْ كَرِهَ الْمُجْرِمُونَ.
0: That He should establish the truth and abolish falsehood, even if the criminals disliked it.

Remember when you asked help of your Lord, and He answered you, "Indeed, I will reinforce you with 1,000 from the angels, following one another."

And Allah made it naught but good tidings, and so that your hearts would be assured thereby. And victory is naught but from Allah. Indeed, Allah is exalted in might and wise.

Remember when he overwhelmed you with drowsiness, giving security from him, and sent down upon you from the sky rain by which to purify you and remove from you the evil suggestions of Satan, and to make steadfast your hearts and plant firmly thereby your feet?

Remember when your Lord inspired to the angels, "I am with you, so strengthen those who have believed. I will cast terror into the hearts of those who disbelieved, so strike them upon the necks and strike from them every fingertip."

That is because they opposed Allah and His Messenger. And whoever opposes Allah and His Messenger, indeed, Allah is severe in penalty.

And whoever turns his back to them on such a day, unless swerving as a strategy for war or joining another company, has certainly returned with anger upon him from Allah, and his refuge is hell, and wretched is the destination.

And you did not kill them, but it was Allah who killed them. And you threw not, O Muhammad, when you threw, but it was Allah who threw, that He might test the believers with a good test. Indeed, Allah is hearing and knowing.

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And if you desist from hostilities, it is best for you. But if you return to war, we will return. And never will you be availed by your large company at all, even if it should increase. And that is because Allah is with the believers.

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1: ولا تكونوا كالذين قالوا سمعنا وهم لا يسمعون.
0: And do not be like those who say, "We have heard," while they do not hear.

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And if He had made them hear, they would still have turned away while they were refusing.

0: alaikum.
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within 3 to 9 years. To Allah belongs the command before and after, and that day the believers will rejoice.

Do they not contemplate within themselves? Allah has not created the heavens and the earth and what is between them, except in truth and for a specified term. And indeed, many of the people, in the matter of the meeting with their Lord, are disbelievers.

Have they not traveled through the earth and observed how was the end of those before them? They were greater than them in power, and they plowed the earth and built it up more than they have built it up. And their messengers came to them with clear evidences. And Allah would not ever have wronged them, but they were wronging themselves.

0: Allah begins creation, then He will repeat it. Then to Him you will be returned.
1: وَيَوْمَ تَقُومُ السَّاعَةُ يُبْلِسُ الْمُجْرِمُونَ
0: And the day the hour appears, the criminals will be in despair.

0: 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And they will then be disbelievers in their partners.
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0: And the day the hour appears, that day they will become separated.

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0: 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And exalted is he at night and when you are at noon.
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0: He brings the living out of the dead and brings the dead out of the living and brings to life the earth after its lifelessness. And thus will you be brought out.

And of his signs is that he created for you from yourselves mates that you may find tranquility in them. And he placed between you affection and mercy. Indeed, in that are signs for a people who give thought.

And of his signs is the creation of the heavens and the earth, and the diversity of your languages and your colors. Indeed, in that are signs for those of knowledge.

And of his signs is your sleep by night and day, and your seeking of his bounty. Indeed, in that are signs for a people who listen.

And of his signs is that he shows you the lightning, causing fear and aspiration. And he sends down rain from the sky, by which he brings to life the earth after its lifelessness. Indeed, in that are signs for a people who use reason.

0: soon.
1: And of his signs is that the heaven and earth remain by his command. Then when he calls you with a single call from the earth, immediately you will come forth.

0: And to him belongs whoever is in the heavens and earth. 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
1: وَهُوَ الَّذِي يَبْدَأُ الْخَلْقَ ثُمَّ يُعِيدُهُ وَهُوَ أَهْوَنُ

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Then He repeats it, and that is even easier for Him. To Him belongs the highest attribute in the heavens and earth, and He is the exalted in might, the wise.

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0: ميم
1: تلك آيات الكتاب الحكيم.
0: These are verses of the wise book.
1: هدى ورحمة للمحسنين.
0: As guidance and mercy for the doers of good.

And of the people is he who buys the amusement of speech to mislead others from the way of Allah without knowledge, and who takes it in ridicule. Those will have a humiliating punishment.

And when our verses are recited to him, he turns away arrogantly as if he had not heard them, as if there was in his ears deafness. So give him tidings of the painful punishment.

He created the heavens without pillars that you see, and has cast into the earth firmly set mountains, lest it should shift with you, and dispersed therein from every creature. And we sent down rain from the sky, and made grow therein plants of every noble kind.

This is the creation of Allah. So show me what those other than Him have created. Rather, the wrongdoers are in clear error.

0: deemed.
1: And we had certainly given Luqman wisdom and said, be grateful to Allah. And whoever is grateful for the benefit of himself. And whoever denies his favor, then indeed Allah is free of need and praiseworthy.
0: وَإِذْ

And mention, O Muhammad, when Luqman said to his son while he was instructing him, O my son, do not associate anything with Allah. Indeed, association with him is great injustice.

And we have enjoined upon man care for his parents. His mother carried him, increasing her in weakness upon weakness, and his weaning is in 2 years. Be grateful to me and to your parents. To me is the final destination.

But if they endeavor to make you associate with me that of which you have no knowledge, do not obey them, but accompany them in this world with appropriate kindness, and follow the way of those who turn back to me in repentance. Then to me will be your return, and I will inform you about what you used to do.

And Luqman said, O my son, indeed, if a wrong should be the weight of a mustard seed, and should be within a rock or anywhere in the heavens or in the earth, Allah will bring it forth. Indeed, Allah is subtle and acquainted.

O my son, establish prayer, enjoin what is right, forbid what is wrong, and be patient over what befalls you. Indeed, all that is of the matters requiring determination.

And do not turn your cheek in contempt toward people, and do not walk through the earth exultantly. Indeed, Allah does not like everyone self-deluded and boastful.

Do you not see that Allah has made subject to you whatever is in the heavens and whatever is in the earth, and amply bestowed upon you His favors, both apparent and unapparent? But of the people is he who disputes about Allah without knowledge or guidance or an enlightening book from Him.

0: And when it is said to them, follow what Allah has revealed, they say, rather, we will follow that upon which we found our fathers. Even if Satan was inviting them to the punishment of the blaze.
1: وَمَنْ يُسْلِمْ وَجْهَهُ إِلَى اللَّهِ وَهُوَ مُحْسِنٌ فَقَدِ اسْتَمْسَكَ بِالْعُرْوَةِ الْوُثْقَى وَإِلَى اللَّهِ عَاقِبَةُ الْأُمُورِ.
0: And whoever submits his face to Allah while he is a doer of good, then he has grasped the most trustworthy handhold. And to Allah will be the outcome of all matters.

0: And whoever has disbelieved, let not his disbelief grieve you.
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2: The top stories this hour. Russia has launched a major overnight attack on cities across Ukraine, killing at least 10 people and injuring around 100 others. The strikes were carried out on the capital Kyiv, Dnipro and Kharkiv. Sir Keir Starmer will chair a meeting of his cabinet this morning after yesterday's release of WhatsApps and emails revealed splits and tensions within Labour. They show Lord Mandelson last summer described Number 10 as beleaguered and bereft, and Work and Pensions Secretary Pat McFadden had criticism of backbenchers. Our political correspondent Ali Fortescue's in Westminster.
3: When he said, every meeting I have is who can we tax in order to pay benefits to others, they're asking the wrong questions. I think that out of everything we have seen is the comment that is going to absolutely haunt this government.
2: Donald Trump's reportedly called Israeli Prime Minister Benjamin Netanyahu crazy in a phone call between both leaders. The US president has insisted Israel and Hezbollah have agreed to stop fighting, though Mr. Netanyahu has indicated attacks on southern Lebanon will not stop. Campaigners and politicians are warning a major upgrade of the national grid risks leaving the UK vulnerable. They're worried about the physical security of energy infrastructure, that it lacks protection from drone strikes. Alicia Kearns is the Tory MP in Rutland. She says the government's not taking the concerns seriously.
4: We all know now that energy infrastructure is part of war, and it's the ease of attacking places like substations but pylons. You could take out a substation and the whole area, hundreds of thousands of houses, hospitals, traffic lights, all go dark, and it could take a year to get it fixed.
2: Ministers insist energy reliance and security is their top priority. Strikes by London Underground workers are expected to cause widespread travel disruption. Members of the RMT union are walking out for 24 hours today and on Thursday. And fewer people believe going to university is worth the time and money than 20 years ago. Confidence in its value has slumped as people struggle to find jobs. From Sky News, I'm Imani Rana.
5: Thank you very much, Imani, and we catch you again in an hour.
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5: Today in London, thundery showers with a bit of a breeze. Temperature around 20 degrees, actually. Feeling a bit cooler in Manchester as well, but a very similar situation. Thunder and rain all around.
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5: A very good morning. It's a proper cold start. It's a cold start. It's a wet start to the morning. And we've got a train strike. It's going to be a hard Tuesday, but don't worry. Like a radio, me, Donnie Brasco, are here to kind of make it a little bit easier. And if not, if you just need to stress out and complain a little bit, then you know what to do. Drop me a little WhatsApp into the studio. We're here for each other this morning. Morning out to Dipper, Short, Kimmy and Ruksha.
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0: I really need this energy this morning. Morning out to Kimmy. She's like, Donnie, what a cheer upper. I'll tell you what, Kimmy, man, proper need it, because like, I'll play something for you in a minute. That's how I'm actually feeling. Morning out to Dipper. How you doing? She goes, Donnie, the good old British weather. We love it. Proper balance, innit? It's like you can't get too excited about one thing, because like, we're going to bring the balance. I mean, I kind of love that a little bit as well. Morning out to Raksha. What are you saying, young lady?
1: Good morning, Donnie. What a day. Did you forget to leave the shower on this morning?
0: It wasn't me, I promise. Morning.
1: It seems like you forgot, my lovely. It's coming down like there's no business.
0: Oh, no, man. It's so depressing. It's like... Let's not even pretend. It is a little bit depressing. I was so cold, man. I left this morning. I looked at it. It was about 15 degrees on my temperature gauge in the car. I sat there. I was like, oh, I don't know. 15 doesn't sound like it's a lot, but pointed with the rain, it's going to feel a lot colder. Do you know what I'm actually feeling like? I'm so daft this morning. Man's with daft like bunkers at the moment. I need this kind of music. I'm tired. Suraj, dobya. Dobya, Suraj. Suraj. Suraj, kya ho gaya, Suraj, kya ho gaya? Suraj, we were doing the namaskars to you, bro. We were sitting there every morning, right there. We were waking up in the morning and we're like, yeah, Suraj's gonna be here. We were all excited. We dressed up in our best clothes, creamed up our bodies, you know, to make sure we didn't get sunburned or whatnot. And we sat there, Suraj, and we looked at you, we basked in the glory. People in the UK were happy. They were walking up to each other. And can you believe it? They smiled. They smiled, Suraj. Now when people are on the train, you can't be on a train today because it's a strike. But when they're on the train, people said good morning. That would never happen in the UK. How dare you say good morning? Do you know what even happened? People were giving way at junctions. People were giving way at junctions. Road rage had seen a drop in like 0.00001%, but there was a drop. People stopped buying sugary drinks and settled for the good old water. People were trying to hit the 10K steps, even though we don't actually scientifically know if 10K hit steps actually works. It was just invented by someone to make us do something. But we don't know. But it doesn't matter. Because Suraj, you made everything better. But Suraj, this morning on the 2nd of June 2026, at 13 minutes past 7 o'clock...

0: 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We have to get over it today, Sejal. Raksha Vandana Mani Rosie. We have to get over it today. It's going to be hard, but hum saath saath hai. Seriously, hum saare saath saath hai. Like the Bachchan family, hum saath saath hai. Until we're not.
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0: There's always one, in it. There's always one person that sits there and is the villain. The villain in our love story. Her name this morning is Lena. She's like, Donny, I'm so glad it's cold. Oh, Lena. I am as well, a little bit. I mean, I didn't mind yesterday. Yesterday, temperature was all right. It did get a bit muggy. But anyway, welcome to the show.

0: It's weird, isn't it? Like, when they bring back a classic or the original, Uncha Lumba Cud, they've released this version for Welcome to the Jungle. It's called Uncha Lumba Cud Forever. That's like saying Aish Marb Harbin. Forever. 19 minutes past 7 o'clock in the morning. Morning out to everyone. That was a bit of stress relief today. Yeah, I know. Sad, depressing, but some people are happy. We got a bit of things, especially people that are gardeners and whatnot. What are we doing in the rain? Well, at least I got a free car wash today, I think.
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3: I'm Greg Edwards. The M66 is blocked southbound because of a jackknife lorry between Junction 1 at Ramsbottom and Junction 2 at Bury, with a queue back to the

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0: Oh no, I think I messed up the AC. I put like the heating on the AC. But if anyone's ever used an AC unit to like put heating on, right, it feels a bit clammy, a bit weird anyway. So this is one full on copper. Good morning, that was Nuri, Shanita Gandhi. Don't do it, don't say Alu Puri. Yeah, I done it. Good morning, you're locked into Laika Radio. It's very grim. It's going to be a bit harder if you get into work and you use public transport, because today is rail strikes. Nehi. But I've got something to keep you entertained. Brasco's Blockbuster. I realised it might be too easy from the first line. I'll try it anyway, because maybe someone's sitting there all stressed out and won't get it right. Morning out to Gargi, how you doing? Oh, yes, sir, I forgot. We're not talking anymore, innit? It's after you. You made fool of me, huh? You make the fool of me. She lied to me once, caught me out on a joke. It's not happy. Not happy. Same happened with Suniti as well, you know. I remember that. I'll carry grudges for 50 million years, mate. I'll come back. I'll haunt you in the next life. I'll receive Moksha, come back again in the next yug, and I'll still remember that, Gargi. Today's poem goes like this. Long hair, dad bod, a proper spy stare. Not clean cut hero vibes, just danger there. He looks all worn, but don't think he's tame. Now guess the film built on revenge and flame. Any ideas what that movie is as well? I'll say it one more time. Long hair, dad bod, and a proper spy stare. Not clean cut hero vibes, just danger there. He looks all worn, but don't think he's tame. Now guess this film built on revenge and flame.
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2: It's like that only.
0: Is it sunny? No, it's not. I'm just going to allow Yo-Yo Honey Sing Lie to Me for like 3 minutes now. Liar, jhoota kehenka. Hey.

0: I got my cynical face on today. I'm looking at Yo-Yo Honey singing like, no, no. Now I got to go with the ha ha ha ha. 7:35 in the morning, it's wet, it's rainy, it's going to be busy. There was a problem with the M25 earlier on, and the trains are not running. Oh, this is a brilliant 2nd of June, isn't it? But don't worry. Brasco's Blockbuster. I thought it was going to be an easy one until I started getting answers of Gunther 2. What? No, no, it's not Gunther 2. Have a little listen. Long hair, dad bod, and a proper spice stare. Not clean-cut hero vibes, just danger there. He looks all worn, but don't think he's tame. Now guess the film built on revenge and flame. It's actually a lot easier than you'll actually think it is. Morning out to Barbie. I just mixed up Barnu and Gargi's name together. I don't know why I've done that. There's no one called Bargi here, right? There's no one. It's called Barnu. Morning out to you. Rosie, that's not the right answer. Sedge was like, Donnie, is it this film? Yeah, Sedge, it's the right answer. But she goes, she hasn't seen it. What? You're like the only person in the world that hasn't seen it. Morning out to Sheila. Sheila is so Giovanni. She's getting wet in the barney. Morning out to Ruksha as well. Can I say good morning? Out to Nina on the way to Nottingham. Shout out my Knots gangsters. I went to Sherwood Forest once, right? You know, Nottingham and everything. I thought I might meet like Robin Hood and his Merry Men or whatnot. Or at least the, what was it? Sherwood? What was it? The something of Sherwood. Oh, I've forgotten. I didn't see anything. I didn't see a lot, but there was this really nice tree that was quite cool. Morning out to Leela. She goes, is it animal? Oh, we're getting in the right vibe right now. It's a lot more kind of newer, if that helps. But it's along the same sort of lines. Long haired dad bod and a proper spy stare. Not clean cut hero vibes, just danger there. He looks all worn, but don't think he's tame. Now guess this film built on revenge and flame. That should mean something to someone.
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0: I don't know if Bormit called me Donnie Dungle or is that the answer they're giving? Good morning, Donnie Dungle. It's a weird name, isn't it? Oh, Leela, you got it.
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0: And Kish and Kishore Mondal. Good morning, 7:45 in the morning. Just a reminder, it's proper wet and grim. If you haven't left your house right now, you're quite lucky. As soon as you do, it's proper hard, isn't it? There's some traffic. We've got traffic and travel on the way as well. We'll watch out for that. Also, remind you, there is a tube strike. So if you are sitting there just chilling out, having your breakfast, you might need to leave a little bit earlier.
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0: Today's poem went like this. Long hair, dad bod and a proper spy stare. 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Yeah, you got it. The Rundar. But I was actually thinking for the revenge.

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3: I'm Greg Edwards. Traffic slow on the M6 southbound from junction 21A at Croft through to junction 20, the M56 interchange at Lym. Once you get onto the M56 on the Chesterbound side, an accident is causing queues between junction 9 at Lym and junction 10 at Stretton, with one lane closed off. Also slow past the scene on the opposite side. Meanwhile, on the M66, the southbound carriageway remains blocked between junction 1 at Ramsbottom and junction 2 at Bury because of a jackknife lorry with a long queue back to the A56 at Ramsbottom. It's slow on the M67 westbound at Denton Island. That's the latest.
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1: The top stories this hour. A major Russian overnight attack on Ukraine has killed at least 11 people and injured dozens of others. Coordinated strikes took place across the country. There are fears some people remain trapped under rubble of two damaged apartment blocks in the capital, Kyiv. Our security and defence editor, Deborah Haynes, says Russian forces seem to be under significant pressure.
2: There's a big sort of research institute that was saying for the first time since 2023, Russia is losing ground that it's capturing more than it's able to gain. And so, unable to make gains on the battlefield, Russia does seem to be striking civilian targets as well.
1: Keir Starmer will face his ministers later after the Peter Mandelson files revealed divisions within Labour. The police asked some exchanges be withheld because of an ongoing investigation, while disappearing WhatsApp messages also weren't included. The former peer also refused to hand over information on his personal phone. Dame Emily Thornberry chairs the Foreign Affairs Committee.
3: I want to know how he got the job. And I haven't had those, and they're the important things. It's like, what did the vetting mean? In order to get round the vetting, what did people agree to do, or did they not? Or did they just decide to look the other way?
1: It's being reported Benjamin Netanyahu was called crazy by Donald Trump during a tense and sweary phone call. The US president claims Israel and Hezbollah have agreed to cease attacks on each other in Lebanon. Commuters in London are being warned of delays as tube drivers walk out for 24 hours in a row over working patterns. A second day of industrial action by members of the RMT union will also take place on Thursday. Meanwhile, there's been a rise in the number of people being turned down NHS funding for their care after reassessment. That's despite no change in the criteria for entitlement. The King's Funds called the numbers deeply concerning. And a year after being called a Wetherspoons Whitney by host Jack Whitehall at the Brit Awards, Becky Hill has hit back. The comedian said to be the subject of a song on her new album titled Daddy's Range Rover. From Sky News, I'm Imani Rana.
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4: Good morning. Look at today's weather. It's proper grim wherever you are. In London, temperature around 20 degrees Celsius. It's going to be thundery with rain throughout most of the day. Manchester, a very similar situation as well with thunder and clouds and rain, but temperatures there a little bit lower at 18 degrees.
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4: A very good morning. I'm trying to work out today's calculation, but my brain's not even thinking. We don't know which way it's going to be. It might be really hard or it might be really easy, but we'll do that in about 10 minutes from now. But first things first, we're kicking off with some Arijit Singh, and also reminding you, he's this week's Artist of the Week. So if there's one song you want to hear from him, let me know now.
0: Let's return to the biggest hits back to back. 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

0: They nicked that from that song, innit? 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
0: Mujhe ek sasta rasta paise bhejne ke liye chahiye. 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
0: I haven't worked out this morning's answer. Nikki, are you ready?
1: Calca like elations. On like a breakfast.
0: Morning out to Varsha, how you doing? Morning, welcome. Out to Suniti Yadrakunga. Tujhe Suniti Yadrakunga. You made me a fool on April Fool's. Do you remember that April Fool's thing? When Suniti messaged in and said her dog's been missing. And I fully joined up a couple of Facebook groups, asked them for pictures of the dog. And I was like, going to send them in the Facebook group. So I was going to find the little Billa. It was not Billa. I don't want to say the other word. It sounds a bit bad. But I wanted to find her dog. And I was all proper thinking. And she sent me a message. She goes, Donnie, I'm heartbroken. I felt really bad. Suniti earlier when, like, she lost her husband. I felt so bad for her. Yeah, I was really trying to help. And then she goes, oh, Donnie, I feel bad now because it's an April Fool's joke. I don't like it. Suniti, I don't like it. I thought, you know what? I thought because you're an elder, you know, because you're an elder, I thought you'd be a bit sweeter, but you're not. You're either. You're evil. Like a bitter god. I'm joking, Suniti. It's all love. Good morning. Right, today's calculation is all about the rain. Oh, rain, rain, go away. Come again another day. I mean, it's all right. I just wish I didn't wear a kacha banana today as well. Yeah, I know. I did. Right, today's question goes like this. Should I play the music again because I've run out of it? It rained for 8 hours and a round puddle had grown to 2 meters wide. No! It's like the Grand Canyon, man. So it rained for 8 hours and a round puddle had grown to 2 meters wide. The next day it rained for another 2 hours. Now, assuming the puddle didn't dry up, right, and it stayed like 2 meters and then more so, if the puddle keeps growing at the same speed, how wide is the puddle now? What? What? All right, I'll say it again. It rained for 8 hours and a round puddle was formed. It grew to 2 meters wide. The next day it rained for another 2 hours and the puddle kept growing at the same speed. I'm asking you this morning, how big is the puddle now? And do you think I'll be able to do a backflip over it? Can't even do a backflip over half a puddle, mate. Forget your answers, straight into Leica on this all-important number.
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2: 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Tony Brasco's in the room.
0: I hope that's not a fat joke.
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0: मुझे भूख भी लगी है, मुझे प्यास भी लगी है, भाई. Yeah, I don't know, man. Tuesday's hard today. Proper hard. Not the question, just life is hard today. Shout out to everyone. Yeah, I know. Don't worry, we're here for each other. Morning, Nilesh.

0: And a round puddle had grown to 2 meters wide. The next day it rained for another 2 hours. And if the puddle keeps growing at the same speed, how wide is the puddle now? So for this question, assume that overnight the puddle didn't dry out. But get your answers in straight into WhatsApp.
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4: I'm Greg Edwards. The main problem this morning is the closure of the M66 southbound because of a jackknifed lorry between Junction 1 at Ramsbottom and Junction 2 at Bury. Queues are back past the A56 Ramsbottom Junction. Meanwhile, on the M56 heading away from Manchester, traffic's queuing between Junction 9, the M6 interchange at Lem, and Junction 10 at Stretton because of an accident which has closed off one lane. Traffic is still queuing on the M61 Manchester bound towards the M60 Swinton interchange, taking around 20 minutes to get through the queues now. The M67 also queuing westbound at Denton Island. That's the latest.
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0: Proper feeling appropriate this morning. A bit of tip-tip post-up-arnies. 8:32 in the morning. We're about to get to this morning's answer, but I did want to go through a couple of news stories that have been trending this morning. So first things first, let's go straight into this. Leica. A very good morning, pineapples. If this affects your life, today's rotisserie chicken day. If you're sitting there like me thinking, oh, we're going to have for lunch today, isn't it? Right, long-awaited documents published by the government have revealed messages between Lord Mandelson and the minister strongly criticising the Prime Minister, Number 10, and Labour MPs. An inquiry to the MPs by the MPs into the student loan system in England begins this morning with evidence from student organisations and experts. Keep up to date with that story and listen to our news team here at Leica Radio. Two 24-hour strikes by London Underground drivers will go ahead this morning, Tuesday and Thursday this week, as talks amid and adverting the action have broken down. Yep, it's going ahead. If that's affecting your journeys this morning, don't worry, we've got traffic and travel. And also, let us know how it's affected your lives. Also, time to get the answer out for today's question. What was it? It was all about puddles. So basically, it rained for 8 hours, and I got a puddle that was 2 metres wide. The next day, it rained for another 2 hours, and if the puddle kept growing at the same speed, how wide would the puddle be now? Eeny, meeny, miny, mo. Marley's on the radio. She's got the right answer. I'm going to go in. What was the... Who should we get in for the first voice note of the day? Absolute Saban, what's the answer, my man? Let's go.
1: Good morning, Daddy Pascal. My name is Saban, and today's Talk Like a Nation answer is...
0: Wait. That was so fast, man.
1: Good morning, Daddy Pascal. My name is Saban, and today's Talk Like a Nation answer is...
0: Yeah?
1: The puddle is now 2.5 metres wide.
0: Come.
1: And obviously, half... backflip that wide.
0: What are you talking about, mate? I'm a sick backflipper. Watch me. Wait, I'm going to do it right now. Go on. Watch this. See, I'm sick. See, Saban, you're lying, mate. I couldn't backflip like that. Morning out to little Shiv. He goes, Donnie, 2.5. Morning out to Sneetie. She goes, oh, well done. I've got this right as well. Rehan, well done to you. Out to Nilesh. Lally's turning around saying, I'd love to see you do a backflip. You just missed it, mate. I'd done one. It was sick. It was awesome. I looked like a Teenage Mutant Ninja Turtle doing a backflip. Morning out to Arush and the Castleview School gang with their answer of 2.5. Morning, Syra. Out to Harmeet. Sanvi, well done. You've also shown you're working out, so you get an extra 1,000,000 points. And you know what, Sanvi? Because I feel really good. You can have one of these. Actually, it's lies, I don't feel really good. It's raining. It's so grim, isn't it? Oh, man. I need to comfort eat right now.
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0: Can I say good morning out to Bukhtayar Khan? Good morning to you as well. And out to Dihan. This is the first time we met, Dihan. Shout out to your mummy, Disha. Morning, Nilma. Call in the morning to you as well. We're out to 691.

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1: It was just another day, a familiar drive through familiar country. But then, just around the corner, came the unexpected. He'd let his speed creep a little too high as he approached a bend, and he was no longer driving at the right speed for the road. The scary thing is, he didn't even realize driving even a little too fast for the situation is a major cause of collisions, especially on country roads where you don't know what's around the corner. Think, don't let your speed creep. Hey, man.

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0: traffic and travel.
1: I'm Greg Edwards. The M66 remains closed southbound from the A56 at Ramsbottom through to Junction 2 at Bury because of a jackknifed lorry. Long delays on the approach to the closure and on the diversion on the A56 itself through Ramsbottom and Bury. The M56 westbound delays because of an accident between Junction 9, the M6 Lim interchange, and Junction 10 at Stretton, with one lane closed. A big queue on the opposite side past the scene as well. The M61 still has a 25-minute queue Manchester bound going towards Junction 1. The M60 Swinton interchange, it's slow Manchester bound at Haydock on East Lancs Road. And that's your latest traffic and travel.
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1: The top stories this hour. A body has been recovered in the search for an 11-year-old boy who went missing in a river in South Yorkshire. Mackenzie Swift was seen getting into the River Don near Mexborough on Saturday evening, but was not seen getting out. Sir Keir Starmer will chair a cabinet meeting later after yesterday's release of the Peter Mandelson files revealed divisions in his party. The documents show an exchange between the former US ambassador and the now Work and Pension Secretary over increasing taxes to pay for benefits. Pat McFadden said his colleagues were asking the wrong questions. Cabinet Office Minister Nick Thomas-Symonds says he's focused on bringing the welfare bill down.
2: For him, it isn't a debate about benefits and level of benefits. It's a debate about opportunity. I think that Pat has been very consistent in that his focus is about giving people opportunity. Benefits obviously have to be at an appropriate level.
1: Russia has carried out one of the largest attacks since the war began, with 11 people killed and about 100 injured overnight. Moscow's defense ministry claims the assault was in response to terrorist attacks. 6 in 10 adults fear they can't spot fake nicotine products as tougher laws come into force. New research carried out by counterfeit nicotine awareness campaign, TSL Authentic, found confusion over which products are legitimate. Their spokesman, Yon Kambarov, has this advice for customers.
3: A lot of the packaging at the minute has QR codes and like almost a track and trace system for authentic products where you can scan it on your phone. It leads you to a landing page and then you know whether that product is authentic or not.
1: Confidence in the value of going to university has fallen. Fewer people think it's worth the time and money than 20 years ago. And there's a new Taylor Swift song on the way, written for the upcoming Toy Story 5 film. Her original track, called I Knew It, I Knew You, will be released on Friday. From Sky News, I'm Imani Rana.
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4: Right, so starting off with London today. Thundery showers, a bit of a breeze. Temperatures around 20 degrees, and that's going to be a medium pollen count in London. Moving up north towards Manchester at the moment. Good morning, Manktown. Again, rainy, thundery, and a little bit cooler, with temperatures around 18 degrees at their highest.
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4: 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I know it's been one of those busy ones as well. And if you're running late for work, it's all right. Don't worry. Don't worry. Kick back, relax a little bit. We're going to play some absolute jams. And remember, this is the breakfast blend. So if there's anything you want to hear, now's your time to get it on the radio. But be quick, because the slots fill up quick.
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0: Oh, I absolutely love the Arijit Singh. Oh, getting in the mood right now because you're going to need to sing a little bit because we're going to be playing this morning's band Bacha Brasco. It's an absolute classic. Larry, I hope you're listening.
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0: We're having a bit of a reshuffle over the weekend.
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0: Remember, follow us on the socials to always keep up to date with exactly what's happening. Some of your favourite shows might be moving or extending. Things might be changing. But you know where to find out the latest info. Diddy.

0: Bangin' title, Dil Vale Choro. What film's it from? It's from Patni Garvodo. What a banger, man. Obviously, Shreya's on that, why not? 15 minutes past 9 o'clock in the morning, it's time to play.
1: Band Baja Brasco.
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0: I don't know how this is going to go. This is like one of those deep, got it. Right, if you're a bit of an emotional person in life, this might stimulate a lot of my memories. If you've got uncle vibes going on, this might stimulate memories. If your husband, when he's at family parties, always wants to sing one song and one song only, this might stimulate memories. If you've woken up and you got out of your house today and you looked at the weather and you thought, then this might stimulate some memories. I'm just going to stop talking, have a little listen and see if you can work it out.

0: That is literally all we're giving you this morning. What do you mean all of? I played the entire Ghana. The only problem is like the vocals in the actual song wouldn't have even dropped right now. That's just the intro. That'll give you an idea, isn't it? Any idea what the Ghana is today?
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4: I'm Louisa Gale. Anna still severe delays this Tuesday morning at South on the M66, which remains closed for this morning's Jackknife lorry between the A56 at the Ramsbottom Junction and Junction 2 for the Rochdale Road at Bury, and Lonkies westbound on the M56, although the carriageway has reopened from this morning's accident on the M6 at Junction 9 for the Lim interchange and Junction 10 for the A49 at Stretton. There's still delays southbound on the M61 towards the M60 at Junction 1 and the Swinton interchange, and there's still delays of 10 minutes on the Trans-Pennine Express between Leeds and Manchester Airport from this morning's accident, and still no service either on the tram between Victoria and St Peter's Square and between Victoria and Piccadilly.
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5: It was just another day. 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But then, just around the corner, came the unexpected. He'd let his speed creep a little too high as he approached a bend. And he was no longer driving at the right speed for the road. 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

0: I was reading some random facts this morning, right? Do you know, apparently, if you drive over your car vertically into the sky at 60 miles an hour, it'd only take an hour for you to get into outer space. Mate, if you're stuck in traffic right now, that'd be awesome, isn't it? And apparently, on average, we're about 3,000 thoughts every day. Doesn't sound like they're coming iced. Random love facts. I love that random knowledge that's no use at all. Shout out to Anoop as well. He goes, Donnie, this song is one of the songs you need when you trust the healing process. Oh my God. The heartbroken one, geezers.
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0: I don't know if he's talking about the ice, though. He's talking about the actual Band Baja Brasco this morning. Right, morning, Johanna. You've actually got the right answer. Morning, Jasmine. Javad's got it. But he's just waiting. He thinks he's... he's like, let me have a little listen. Morning out to Krishna Messiah. Definitely, that's the right one. Priya, you're not actually right. No, it's not the answer. Should I have a little listen, right? The bit that I played at the beginning was this. Have a little listen. So most people might get it from that bit, but in case you don't, here's a bit later on.

0: any idea. Any idea? Would you recognise that, Dunn?
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0: I'm missing SB Ballard summary. I'm saying, oh well, let's go back to the 90s. Everything seems about Mawsome today, isn't it? Was that a clue? Hmm.

0: Wait, what did he say there? Did he just say Kushika? Dude.
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0: Can't say very good morning out to Pramore as well this morning. At to the 668, at to the 046. Morning out to TJ, morning to you, and out to Waj and Sufjan, all locked in at the moment. All got the right answer. So let's do a little recap of today's gala. Today's gala sounds like this.

morning out to Nita. She's got the right answer. Morning, Jasmine. Morning out to Duck. Shout out to Rohan. Good morning out to Minnow. And Priya saying, no, Donny, you're lying. The first part of it was very similar to Geordie Geordie. No, hold up. Let's listen, right? Let's have a little listen.

She's starting to convince me a little bit, you know that. She's starting to convince me a little bit. Do you think it could be? Wait, let's have a little listen to Chori Chori, right? Let's have a little listen. Don't tell anyone we're doing this, right? We shouldn't be doing this. Was it from Fallen God, isn't it? This is live program in a moment. Have a little bit of this music in the background. Do you know what? I think Priya might be onto something here a little bit. At first, I was like, nah, it's a different song. But I don't know. I mean, the artist is the same, right? This is Chori Chori, the intro, yeah?

That's what we. That's Chori Chori. This was. This is a different song. Hold up. Hold up. Hold up. Jasus levels right now.

0: Is it? It's jarring me now, is it?
1: Chori chori dil tera chura.
0: Hold up. Nice, no, it's different. It's different. What are you trying to say? Bollywood copies itself? Never. If you know the answer, drop it straight into WhatsApp. Can't believe it. Does it sound the same? I need a technical wizard.
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0: It's not chori chori, and I said a word mawesome. I mean, I can't make it any easier.
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1: 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I'm not sure, but I think it's Abhi Zinda Ho To Jee Lene Do. 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
1: So you might be confused and think that's Kumar Sanu, but no, this is Kumar Sanu. No, no, sorry, Javad's better, mate. Javad's better. Morning, Rohan. Oh, no, finish high, are you? 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Oh, finish high, kar raha.
2: Good morning, Donny. 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

0: Oh, an absolute classic, man. 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He goes, anyone that's trying to survive and just get through it and live, man. This is the tune, isn't it? Rup Kumara Tora Kumasanu. 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
0: Whatever you're doing today, have a lovely one. Look after yourselves. Remain dry. And remember, the tube strike's going to be crazy. So maybe treat yourself to a takeaway later on. I don't know, man. If you're at work and you got to work, I know we're going to be stressing about how we're getting back anyway. But look after yourselves. Raj Banner will be here on the drive time home. Remember, there's some changes that are going on the weekends. And you can follow everything on our website. And you'll be the first people to know as well. Take care. God bless. Look after yourselves.
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3: I'm Louisa Gale, and there are still severe delays this Tuesday morning at south on the M66, which remains closed from this morning's Jackknife lorry between the A56 at the Ramsbottom Junction and Junction 2 for the Rochdale Road at Bury. However, moving better now on the M56 following this morning's accident between the M6 at Junction 9 for the Lim Interchange and Junction 10 for Stretton. As it is southbound on the M61, that's reopened for an accident earlier around the M60 at Junction 1 and the Swinton Interchange. There are still delays of 10 minutes on the Trans-Pennine Express between Leeds and Manchester Airport following this morning's accident, and still no service on the trams between Victoria and St Peter's Square, Avenue Victoria and Piccadilly because of the engineering works.
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1: From the Sky News Centre at 10, police searching a river in South Yorkshire for a missing 11-year-old boy say they found a body. Mackenzie Swift was last seen getting into the water near Mexborough during hot weather on Saturday. A cabinet minister says footage of a murder victim being handcuffed as he lay dying is absolutely harrowing. Nick Thomas Simon says it's quite right for the police watchdog to investigate the treatment of Henry Nowak. He was arrested because his attacker claimed to have been racially abused.
2: We have to look at the conduct of what happened here and draw the lessons. It is also the case that up and down the country, even I'm sure as we are speaking, there will be police officers running towards danger when others are running in the opposite direction, putting their bodies on the line.
1: Reform UK leader Nigel Farage says people should respond with pure cold rage. Vikram Digwa was jailed for life yesterday. Elsewhere, at least 13 people are dead after Russian strikes, which have reduced buildings in Kyiv and other Ukrainian cities to rubble. Dozens are injured. The Prime Minister is preparing to meet his cabinet a day after documents revealed split in his party. Thousands of pages of emails, texts and WhatsApps relating to Peter Mandelson's appointment as an ambassador were released yesterday. Serena Williams says she's excited to be back after announcing her return to competitive tennis at Queen's Club later this month. The 23-time Grand Slam champion's been granted a wild card for the doubles and is due to make her first appearance on court since the 2022 US Open. World's woman number one, Aryna Sabalenka, says it will give everyone involved in the sport a lift.
3: She has a really cool personality. She's fun and she's a legend, and it's inspiring to see, you know, and I'm actually excited to see her play and probably face her. So it's very cool. It's very good news for tennis.
1: And the owner of Southampton says he's fully behind boss Tonda Eckert, despite the head coach leading a spying operation. His side were expelled from the championship playoffs after admitting snooping on opponents' training session.
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4: Right, janab, ujla sa aaj ka din hai aur thodi si dhoop ki kiran nazar aayi hai, lekin zyadatar mausam abralud rahega. 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
0: Right, janab. 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
0: Right, जनाब, बेड मॉर्निंग शो में अब उर्दू के खास खास हेडलाइंस का वक्त। ट्रंप के नेतन्याहू को पागल कहने के बाद इसराइल का जनूबी लबनान पर हमला। खातून पर तशद्दुद की वीडियो वायरल, अमरीकी पुलिस अफसर 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
0: Right, janab, khush aamdeed. 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
1: From the Sky News Centre at 11. A court heard former SNP chief executive Peter Murrell bought three vehicles with funds embezzled from the party, including a motorhome he drove for just 4 miles. Prosecutors have set out how he created fake invoices to cover his offences. Alan Cameron Casey says much of the money was spent on luxury goods.
2: Umbrellas with a total cost of £1,990.50. Two salt and pepper grinders from Lalique, costing £2,618.16. A robotic lawnmower, including installation for his home address, costing £3,070.
1: The ex-husband of former First Minister Nicola Sturgeon will be sentenced later this month. A senior Tory claims unconscious bias training for officers is highly problematic following the police response to the murder of Henry Nowak in Southampton in December.
3: The things that policemen and women have to do every day are things that ordinary people would quake to do. The last thing we should be doing is giving them all sorts of additional nonsensical training. Keep people safe, make sure that victims are protected, make sure that you're going after people who perpetrate crimes.
1: Alex Burghart says everyone needs to be treated equally after footage showed the victim being handcuffed while bleeding to death. His killer, Vikram Digwa, falsely accused Nowak of racial abuse. The Foreign Secretary says Lord Mandelson should never have been appointed as the ambassador to the United States. It's after the release of a huge number of documents relating to the peer's appointment to the role. Meanwhile, Russia has carried out one of the largest attacks since the war began. 16 people have been killed and about 100 injured overnight. There's a warning of widespread travel disruption during strikes by drivers on the London Underground. Members of the RMT union are walking out today and on Thursday. And Southampton manager Tonda Ecker says he takes full responsibility after they were kicked out of the Championship playoffs for spying on opponents. Owner Dragan Solak has backed the German. That's the latest. I'm Imani Rana.
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1: From the Sky News Centre at midday, a court heard former SNP chief executive Peter Murrell spent money embezzled from the party on a motorhome and a robot lawnmower. Prosecutors say he faked invoices to cover his tracks. Alan Cameron KC says the motorhome cost £124,000, was described as a van when the invoices were filed, and was driven just 4 miles.
2: The day after he had ordered the motorhome, the accused purchased from Amazon 3 guides to inspirational journeys around Scotland, England and Wales, and Ireland in a camper van or motorhome.
1: In total, he spent £400,000 on luxury goods. He'll be sentenced later this month. The police watchdogs confirmed investigators will meet the family of murder victim Henry Nowak. They're looking into his treatment by officers who handcuffed him as he lay dying in Southampton in December.
3: What's happened to you, all right?
4: Been stabbed.
3: You've been stabbed? Whereabouts? Don't think you have, mate.
1: The student's attacker falsely accused him of being drunk and launching a racist attack. Vikram Digwa was jailed for at least 21 years yesterday. Police searching a river in South Yorkshire for a missing 11-year-old boy say they found a body. Mackenzie Swift was last seen getting into the water near Mexborough during hot weather on Saturday. The Bank of England says mortgage approvals reached their highest level for more than a year in April. Just under 66,000 house purchases were approved. That's up from the 64,000 recorded in March. The government's committed to a target of cutting the UK's greenhouse gases by 87% on 1990 levels by 2040. The announcement comes as a report shows net zero now underpins around 1 million jobs and generates around £1 billion every year for the economy. The Princess of Wales and King Charles will help Cancer Research UK celebrate their 125th anniversary later. They're attending a reception at St James's Palace and will meet researchers, clinicians, volunteers and partners involved in prevention, diagnosis and treatment. That's the latest. I'm Imani Rod.
0: This is Leica Radio Network, officially London's number one Asian commercial radio group. 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
1: From the Sky News Centre at 1, prosecutors have revealed the former chief executive of the SNP used party funds to buy a motorhome, which he only ever drove 4 miles, as well as luxury goods and a robot lawnmower. Peter Murrell appeared in the High Court in Edinburgh this morning after pleading guilty to embezzling over £400,000. The Sunday Times' John Boothman says it was a sophisticated operation.
2: We had created false invoices. Some of the original invoices were found in his house, creating a trail to disguise his crime. He passed off that £3,200 robot lawnmower as legal fees.
1: He'll be sentenced later this month. UK Athletics has been fined £350,000 for the corporate manslaughter of a Paralympian who died during a training session in East London. Part of a metal cage fell on UAE shot putter Abdullah Hayaye at Newham Leisure Centre in 2017. Investigators have confirmed they'll meet the family of murder victim Henry Nowak as a watchdog looks into his treatment by police. The student was arrested as he lay dying after being stabbed in Southampton in December. Reform leader Nigel Farage says people should respond with pure, cold rage over the incident.
3: This is wrong. All the values and standards of living in a free country where everybody is judged equally before the law have been trashed and thrown away.
1: Vikram Digwa was jailed for life yesterday. Officials in Ukraine say at least 18 people have died after a series of overnight attacks by Russia. Dozens of people are injured, and authorities fear people are trapped in the rubble of collapsed apartment buildings. Meanwhile, the Bank of England says mortgage approvals reached their highest level for more than a year in April. Just under 66,000 house purchases were approved. And Scotland legend Sir Kenny Dalglish has confirmed he's undergoing treatment for cancer. His former club Liverpool say they're sending him support and love. That's the latest. I'm Imani Rana.
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4: Weather report, weather forecast sun lijiyega aaj Manchester aur Greater Manchester mein tamam din cloudy weather ki forecast hai aur sunny intervals bhi honge do aur halki barish hoti rahegi aur temperature wise aaj zyada se zyada 19 aur minimum temperature rahega 13 degrees Celsius.
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0: So, Leica Radio Greater Manchester. और अभी जो next song होगा, वो अय्यूब चौहान साहब आपके लिए होगा खास तौर पर. और चलिए मैं इससे पहले के नए और दूसरे song की तरफ हम लेकर चलें. मैंने program के शुरू में 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
1: 7 स्टेशंस, 1 पॉडकास्ट, 1 मोबाइल ऐप. 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
1: From the Sky News Centre at 2, the Prime Minister told his team this morning the police watchdog's investigation into the murder of Henry Novak must deliver answers. Downing Street says Sir Keir Starmer also told his cabinet it must be carried out as quickly as possible. The 18-year-old was handcuffed after being stabbed in Southampton in December, having been falsely accused by his killer of racism. Home Secretary Shabana Mahmood says the proper process will be followed.
2: The IOPC will be equipped and encouraged to act to find the truth and to ensure, if necessary, that there are consequences.
1: Former SNP Chief Executive Peter Murrells appeared in court after he admitted embezzling more than £400,000 from the party. Prosecutors have revealed he purchased a motorhome he only drove 4 miles. UK Athletics have been fined £350,000 for the corporate manslaughter of a Paralympian who died during a training session in East London. Part of a metal cage fell on UAE shot putter Abdullah Hayaye in 2017. Judge Richard Marks KC outlined the case against Keith Davis, who was head of sport for that year's World Paralympic Athletics Championships.
3: They submit that the evidence shows that you knew that the cage had not been erected in accordance with the instructions, and that you must have known that a failure to erect the cage in such circumstances would give rise to a risk of collapse.
1: He's been sentenced to 175 hours of unpaid work. The total number of deaths after an overnight attack on Ukraine has risen to 18. Most fatalities were recorded in Dnipro. Home Bargains is plotting a takeover of collapsed pottery firm Denby. It's understood the Value Homewares chain is planning to buy the brand and some other assets. And Scottish football legend Sir Kenny Dalglish has confirmed he's undergoing treatment for cancer. He's thanked medical staff for their incredible care. That's the latest. I'm Cam Hall.
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4: Weather report, weather forecast sun lijiyega. Manchester aur Greater Manchester mein badal bhi chhaye rahenge, sunny intervals bhi honge aur barish bhi hongi. All three weather in one day aur maximum temperature hoga 19, minimum temperature hoga 13 degrees Celsius.
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1: From the Sky News Centre at 3, the murder of a university student who was handcuffed after his killer falsely accused him of racism has been called an evil act by the Home Secretary. Body cam footage shows one policeman restraining Henry Novak in Southampton in December, despite the 18-year-old saying he'd been stabbed. The watchdog's investigating. Shabana Mahmood also warned MPs about what she called a dangerous undercurrent of reaction to the case.
2: A police officer, unrelated to this case, has been misidentified online and subjected to death threats. He has been forced to relocate to protect himself and his family. Misinformation and inflammatory commentary is making a dreadful situation even worse.
1: A court's heard former SNP chief executive Peter Murrell spent money embezzled from the party on a motorhome and a robot lawnmower. Prosecutors say he faked invoices to cover his tracks. Alan Cameron KC says the motorhome cost £124,000, was described as a van when the invoice was filed, and was driven just 4 miles.
3: The day after he had ordered the motorhome, the accused purchased from Amazon 3 guides to inspirational journeys around Scotland, England and Wales, and Ireland in a camper van or motorhome.
1: 18 people have been killed in a Russian drone and missile attack on Ukraine, including in Kyiv overnight. Some Ukrainians have described sheltering in bathtubs. UK Athletics has been fined £350,000 for the corporate manslaughter of a Paralympian. 36-year-old Abdullah Hayaye died when a shot put cage collapsed during training in East London in 2017. Football legend Sir Kenny Dalglish has revealed he has cancer. The former Liverpool and Scotland star says his treatment's going well. And a teenager accused of an alleged bomb hoax at a Peter Kay show has been removed from a Crown Court hearing after beginning to undress. The Utilita Arena was evacuated last month. That's the latest. I'm Cam Hall.
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4: आज भी मैनचेस्टर में बादल भी छाए रहेंगे सनी इंटरवल्स कुछ देरों के लिए आज हमें देखने को मिले हल्की बारिश का इम्कान आज मैक्सिमम टेम्परेचर 19 और मिनिमम टेम्परेचर 13 डिग्रीज रहेगा
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1: From the Sky News Centre at 4, the Home Secretary's revealed a police officer's been sent death threats, having been wrongly identified as being involved in the case of Henry Novak's murder. The 18-year-old was stabbed and then handcuffed as he lay dying, as a court heard his killer falsely accused him of racism. Shabana Mahmood says the police watchdog's investigating and the case shouldn't be used to turn communities against one another. Chris Phillips, her Tory opposite.
2: Henry told the police he could not breathe. 9 times. He told them he had been stabbed 4 times. The response from the officer, we've all heard, was to say, I don't think you have, mate.
1: Crystal drinking glasses, Nintendo consoles and a motorhome have been revealed among the items purchased by Peter Murrell using money he embezzled from the SNP. A court heard the party's former chief executive faked invoices. A British couple jailed in Iran have lost an appeal against their convictions. Craig and Lindsay Foreman deny spying. Ukrainian authorities say 18 people have been killed in a Russian missile and drone attack. They say an 8-year-old boy and his mum were also found in the ruins of a building in Dnipro, with Kyiv also hit. Olha Mudra lives in the capital with her daughter.
3: Some stones flew into her back, probably parts of the building. It tore her jacket. She says her back hurts. There was smoke and we couldn't understand if it was the apocalypse or what. Everything was in smoke and we didn't see anything.
1: UK Athletics bosses say the organisation today is different, both in its people and culture, after it was fined £350,000 over a Paralympian's death in 2017. Part of a metal cage fell on UAE shot putter Abdullah Hayyai during training in East London. And Southampton are backing head coach Tonda Eckert to stay on, despite the German taking full responsibility for spying on rival teams. His side were thrown out of last month's Championship playoff final. That's the latest. I'm Cam Hall.
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4: Quick look at the weather for the northwest of England today. Staying unsettled this week, this evening and tonight. Showers will gradually fade to leave clear spells, although the odd outbreak of rain is still possible. At times overnight, winds also easing, minimum temperatures around 10 degrees. Quick look at tomorrow. Spell of persistent rain spreads across the region during the morning, followed by sunny spells and scattered showers in the afternoon.
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0: Hello, namaste, sasikar, kiam cho, assalamu alaikum, welcome to the Drive Time Show here on Like Air Radio 1377 963 Gator Manchester with your host Jay. I am here on covering Riz. And we're going to be having lots and lots of fun. It is the 2nd of June. Wow, time flies. We're halfway through the year already. Time flies when you're having fun, and that's exactly what we will be doing here for the next foreseeable future, 4 till 7. Make sure you get involved in the show today. We're going to have lots of fun, lots of incredible songs. Or maza bhi lenge, we'll play some games. And we'll see what's happening in the world. The number to get in touch, 077-0340-3020. Keep it locked right here, right now, from the greatest city in the world. It is Manchester.
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3: Traffic and travel.
4: Doesn't delay its high clock on the M60 this afternoon. A partial blockage there because of an obstruction. Junction 18 at Simister through to 17 at Prestwich. So heading round towards the Irwell Valley, always a very busy stretch of road this time of day anyway. Factoring that incident and clearly some long queues. We'll keep an eye on the sensors. As we will southbound the M66 back towards Manchester where we had that jackknife lorry earlier on. All lanes now reopen from the A56 through to Junction 2 at Bury, but it is going to take a while for traffic to recover. Busy 2 clockwise, the M60 round over Barton Bridge towards Junction 12 at Eccles, now taking about 20 minutes to get through. And slow southbound the M61 approaching the M60 at Swinton. That's the latest.
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2: Mene Soch Lia. Yes, a lovely song there, and we'll be listening to lots of lovely songs like that. How is everybody on this Tuesday, 2nd of June? We had a lovely, lovely weather last week, and I think we're paying for it this week, aren't we? Last week, itna zabardast weather tha, sare weekend pe enjoy kiya, sabne beach pe gaye honge. You might have gone to the beach, you might have gone to the countryside. Agar aap gaye the, well done, because we had to pay for it this week with a little bit of just great weather, but it's still fairly warm. You've done the right thing. You've tuned in to Leica Radio Manchester, 1377-963-AM, and also on digital. Make sure you get involved with the show. 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
0: Traffic and travel.
3: Still some delays as you head anti-clockwise, the M60 this afternoon. A partial blockage there because of an obstruction from 18 at Simister through to 17 at Prestwich. Also got queues at clockwise, the M60 over Barton Bridge, round towards junction 12 at Eccles, taking about 20 minutes to get through. Similar build-up out of Manchester on Mancunian Way from Ancoats through to Salford. Very slow going southbound the M61 through the concrete tunnels as we head into this evening, down towards the Swinton Interchange, meeting up with the M60, taking around quarter of an hour to get through. Usual queues around Manchester, Trinity Way, down towards Chapel Street, and busy at Hindley on all approaches to St Peter Church traffic lights, taking about 10 minutes to get through. That's the latest.
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1: Just coming up to the end of the first hour here with your host Jay on the Drive Time Show on Leica Radio Manchester. Thank you for all your messages that have been coming in. 077-0340-3020 is the number to get involved. Lots of Eid messages coming in as well. Hope everybody had a lovely Eid last week. And Daru, Maru is all gone. But if you're still distributing as you do after Eid, hope it's going well. Thank you so much for all your wishes. Keep them coming in. We're just heading towards the end of the hour. Here for you another 2 hours after that. Right here on your best radio station in the best city in the world. It is Greater Manchester.

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1: From the Sky News Centre at 5, the Home Secretary's described the murder of a university student in Southampton last year as a vile act. Shabana Mahmood's told the Commons it can't be used to turn communities against one another. The police watchdog is investigating officers' handling of the case after Henry Novak was handcuffed as he lay dying when his killer falsely accused him of racism. Reform UK leader Nigel Farage has given his reaction.
2: I feel a sense of cold rage at the way the police treated somebody who was stabbed. They didn't believe him. The last words on earth this man heard were his rights being read out to him, all because of a false accusation of racism.
1: A court's heard former SNP chief executive Peter Murrell brought three vehicles with funds embezzled from the party, including a motorhome he drove for just 4 miles. Prosecutors have set out how he created fake invoices to cover his offences. Alan Cameron KC says much of the money was spent on luxury goods.
3: Umbrellas with a total cost of £1,990.50. Two salt and pepper grinders from Lalique, costing £2,618.16. A robotic lawnmower, including installation for his home address, costing £3,070.
1: The estranged husband of former First Minister Nicola Sturgeon will be sentenced later this month. 18 deaths have been reported after an overnight attack on Ukraine. Most fatalities were recorded in Dnipro. Travellers in London are being reminded tube strikes are causing delays. Some services are suspended in a row with the RMT union over working patterns. Home Bargains is understood to be eyeing up a takeover of the collapsed pottery firm Denby. It folded in March, blaming rising costs and customers spending less. And in sport, Marco Silva will leave his role as Fulham manager after 5 years at the club. They finished 11th in the Premier League last season. That's the latest. I'm Cam Hall.
0: This is Leica Radio Network, officially London's number one Asian commercial radio group. 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
4: Quick look at the weather situation across the northwest of England today. Headlines staying unsettled this week. This evening and tonight, showers will gradually fade to leave clear spells, although the odd outbreak of rain is still possible at times. Overnight, winds are easing, minimum temperatures around 10 degrees Celsius.
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1: That was Dil Jhoom Jhoom Jai by Arjit Singh. What a beautiful song. Keep your messages coming in, 07703 40 30 20. Thank you so much for Sabar, who's listening in right now. A lovely song dedicated to you and all the lovely listeners. Dil Jhoom Jai. It means my heart. My heart sings and dances every time I think of you. A very apt feeling for everybody who's listening into the show today from 4 till 7. It's your host Jay on Leica Radio Manchester, 1377 963 AM and on DA Digital. We're going to head off to some more lovely music. Make sure you keep it locked right here, right now.
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3: Traffic remaining busy as you head eastbound on the M62 tonight. A partial blockage there because of an obstruction from junction 19 at Harewood through to 20 at Rochdale. We've also got some queues heading out of Manchester, Mancunian Way from Ancoats through to Salford, taking about 10 minutes to get through. Clockwise, the M60 round over Barton Bridge struggling as well towards junction 12 at Eccles, taking about 20 minutes to get through. Southbound the M61 down towards the M60 at Swinton, suffering as well, taking about 15 minutes on that stretch. Similar build up westbound the M67 approaching the M60 at Denton, but better news anti-clockwise the M60, where we had that incident earlier, 18 at Simister through to 17 at Prestwich. All lanes now reopen.
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1: 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I had no idea he had such a lovely voice. Where's he been hiding it all this time? 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
0: Traffic and travel.
2: Traffic remaining busy as you head eastbound on the M62 tonight. One of the lanes out with a broken down vehicle there from 19 at Haywood through to 20 at Rochdale. Also got some queues out of Manchester on Mancunian Way from Ancoats through to Salford, taking about 15 minutes to get through. And a similar build-up clockwise, the M60 over Barton Bridge as well, round towards Junction 12 at Eccles. Haydock traffic also struggling, the eastbound side of the East Lancs Road there from the Pufour Lights through to the M6. Slow 2 around Manchester on Great Ancoat Street by the Oldham Road Junction, and Trinity Way picking up on the sensors as well from Cheetham Hill Road through to Chapel Street. Generally elsewhere, standard pitch for the time of day. Still busy southbound the M61 approaching the M60.
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1: The Sky News Centre at 6. We're told a watchdog investigation into how police responded to a university student's murder in Southampton will be published within 3 months. Henry Novak was handcuffed as he lay dying from stab wounds in December after a court heard his killer falsely accused him of racism. Body cam footage of that has angered both the Conservative and Reform UK leaders. Prime Minister Keir Starmer said he felt sick watching it.
2: It is really important to acknowledge, therefore, that are searching questions. I do think included in that will have to be this question of how accusations of racism informed or fed into the decision making.
1: Southwest Water has been fined almost £2 million for drinking supply failures in Devon. Inspectors found a parasite from animal feces on farmland got into the system in May 2024. Almost 400 customers reported feeling unwell, leaving many other Brixham residents at the time feeling concerned.
3: Personally, I've had sort of stomach cramps for just over a week.
4: So many elderly people, and there's a hell of a lot of people being taken ill with it.
5: My wife has been drinking water to keep hydrated because she's diabetic. We're in a dreadful state.
1: The company insists it's brought in additional safeguards. The court's heard former SNP chief executive Peter Murrell spent money embezzled from the party on a motorhome and a robot lawnmower. He also falsified invoices and expenses. The US Secretary of State says there are signs Iran's supreme leader is increasingly engaging with discussions. Peace talks appear to have stalled, but Marco Rubio's indicated Tehran may discuss its nuclear program for the first time. A self-described anti-woke American influencers admitted assaulting a woman on the London Underground. Prosecutors say Melissa Rain Lively pulled a woman's hair at Bond Street tube station in October last year. And Marco Silva will leave Fulham this summer. It's after 5 years in charge of the Premier League side. That's the latest. I'm Cam Hall.
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6: 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Yes, you're listening to the final hour of the Drive Time Show with your host Jay here with you from 4 till 7. We're into the final hour, just covering for Riz. Hope everybody's doing okay. We're heading towards that final hour, aren't we? Hopefully, you're going to get home safe and hopefully, you've enjoyed all the tracks that we've been playing, and make sure you keep sending your messages in. 07 03 40 30 20 is the number. Thank you so much to Trunamji and Risa who are listening. Just got your message saying you're really loving the tunes. Thank you so much for the love that you've shared, and keep sharing that love and keep it locked right here on Leica Radio Manchester, 1377 963 AM and on digital DAB.
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4: Traffic and travel.
5: Traffic remaining busy as you head eastbound on the M62 tonight. One of the lanes out with a broken down vehicle there from 19 at Haywood through to 20 at Rochdale. Also got some queues out of Manchester on Mancunian Way from Ancoats through to Salford, taking about 15 minutes to get through. And a similar build-up clockwise, the M60 over Barton Bridge as well, round towards Junction 12 at Eccles. Haydock traffic also struggling, the eastbound side of the East Lancs Road there from the Q4 lights through to the M6. Slow 2 around Manchester on Great Ancoats Street by the Oldham Road Junction, and Trinity Way picking up on the census as well from Cheetham Hill Road through to Chapel Street. Generally elsewhere, standard pitch for the time of day. Still busy southbound the M61 approaching the M60.
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1: What a gorgeous, gorgeous, gorgeous song that was. Rahat Fateh Ali Khan, Tanish Bakshi and Aziz Kaur. Love the cover. Love, absolutely love a cover. That was a beautiful cover. And I was singing along and I hope you were too. Keep your message coming in. 07 03 40 30 20. We are in the final hour of the Drive Time Show with your host Jay right here on Leica Radio Manchester, 13 77 963 AM. Keep it locked right here right now as we head towards more amazing music. And we'll be sharing some of your messages as well.
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1: Beautiful track there from Arijit Singh, Binte Dil from the film Padmavat. 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On the Drive Time Show, keep your message coming in. Last 20 minutes, let's have some fun. Let's take you home safe and sound. And let's keep you dancing. We're just heading towards the Pakistani hit of the hour.
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1: Still some delays as you head out of Manchester tonight on Mancunian Way from Ancoats through to Salford. It's taken about 10 minutes to get through. Small 2 clockwise, the M60 round over Barton Bridge just before junction 12 at Eccles. And also some delays lingering eastbound the M62 from 19 at Haywood through to 20 at Rochdale, following on from a broken down vehicle earlier. Generally elsewhere, though, things starting to improve. Certainly northbound the M6, 28 at Leyland through to 29, we meet it with the M65. That police incident now clear, all lanes reopen. And an improving picture around Manchester on Trinity Way as well, where we had queues earlier from Cheetham Hill Road through to Chapel Street. Also back to normal on Great Ancoats Street by Upland Road. That's the latest.
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1: Time flies when you're having so much fun, and it has come to its conclusion. Yes, the Drive Time Show, we're heading towards the end. Thank you so much to everybody who joined in today, 4 till 7. But worry not, because I'll be back tomorrow covering Sid Riz again. This is your host Jay on Leica Radio Manchester. We're going to have lots and lots of fun tomorrow. Take care of yourself and all your loved ones. 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
1: ...18-year-old Henry Novak can be heard in December saying he'd been stabbed and couldn't breathe, and an officer doubting him.
2: Oh, I can't breathe!
3: Put the hand in the cuff, mate.
2: I can't breathe!
1: A court heard his killer falsely accused him of racism. One officer involved has resigned, while another's received death threats, having been wrongly identified in the video. A police watchdog investigation's to conclude within 3 months. Southwest Water's been hit with a record fine over contaminated drinking water in Devon that's left hundreds feeling ill. A parasite outbreak left more than 16,000 homes in Brixham having to boil water in May 2024. The firm's been ordered to pay £2 million, with its lawyers issuing an unreserved apology. Environment Secretary Emma Reynolds has welcomed the punishment.
4: I understand that people are very concerned about the water sector. It hasn't been working for quite some time. I am leading ambitious reforms of our water sector to ensure that we have a new regulator with teeth to hold water companies to account.
1: A 5-year-old boy is the second child to die in a crash on the A30 in Cornwall. Another boy, aged 8, was pronounced dead at the scene close to Connor Downs near Hale on Friday. A man arrested has been released under investigation. Ukrainian officials say the number of people killed in overnight Russian strikes has risen to 22, a nursery's among buildings damaged in Kyiv. A British couple jailed on spying charges in Iran have lost an appeal against their convictions. Craig and Lindsay Foreman deny allegations of espionage. They were detained on a round-the-world motorbike trip in January 2025. And Wales are without Harry Wilson and Ben Cabango for tonight's friendly in Cardiff with World Cup-bound Ghana. But captain Ben Davies is back after a long-term injury. From Sky News, I'm Cam Horn.
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5: Tonight in London, partly cloudy and a gentle breeze with low of 12 degrees. Tomorrow, maximum 18, minimum 13. In Manchester tonight, light rains and a gentle breeze with low of 11. Tomorrow, 18, maximum, minimum 11, thundery showers.
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0: Ashwini, brightening up your weeknights. 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
2: We recite to you from the news of Moses and Pharaoh in truth for a people who believe.
3: The top stories this hour. An officer involved in the handcuffing of a murder victim has resigned as Sakir Starmer gives his reaction to the police body cam footage.
4: It's harrowing. And I have to say, as a father of a 17-year-old boy, I felt sick watching it.
3: Student Henry Novak can be heard telling police in Southampton in December that he'd been stabbed. The 18-year-old was falsely accused by his killer of racism. Nigel Farage says the reaction should be one of rage, which the Prime Minister disagreed with, the police watchdogs investigating. South West Water's been fined more than £1.8 million for a parasite outbreak. Hundreds of customers reported feeling unwell in Devon in May 2024. A five-year-old boy's died in a crash on the 30 in Cornwall. A second child passed away at the scene near Hale on Friday. Prosecutors say the ex-chief executive of the SNP, Peter Murrell, faked invoices and expenses as he misused £400,000 of party money. Details of his purchases include £2,000 on umbrellas, games consoles and a motorhome that only had 4 miles on the clock. Sir Kenny Dalglish has thanked medical staff after confirming he's undergoing treatment for cancer. He says he wanted to keep the news private, but he accidentally posted about it on social media. Dalglish's former club Liverpool say they're sending him support and love. Jordan Henderson played at Anfield when Dalglish was in his second spell as manager.
5: That was a bit of a shock this morning. He was the one that brought us to Liverpool, and obviously he's supported us all the way, even when I've left. So from me, I just wish him and the family all the very best. I hope he recovers really well and he gets back to his fighting self very soon.
3: And a court hearing's been cut short after a teenager suspected of an alleged bomb hoax at a Peter Kay show began to undress. 19-year-old Omar Majed appeared via video link. From Sky News, I'm Cam Hall.
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6: मतलब बारिश तो होने वाली है और थंडरी शॉवर्स हैं साथ में. जेंटल ब्रीज भी रहेगी. लो ऑफ 12 डिग्रीज. कल 18 डिग्रीज मैक्सिमम, 13 डिग्रीज मिनिमम. थंडरी शॉवर्स कल भी हैं. मैनचेस्टर में आज रात हल्की फुल्की बारिश है, हल्की हवाएं. 11 डिग्रीज मिनिमम टेम्परेचर. कल 18 मैक्सिमम, 11 मिनिमम. वहां थंडरी शॉवर्स हैं.
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Welcome. This is the second hour of the evening show with Ashwini on Laika Gold Radio in London and Laika Radio in Greater Manchester. Yes, second hour, जब हम पहुंच गए first hour के गाने इतने पसंद किए और second hour में सभी ने पहला जो हमने गीत सुनाया आपको लता मंगेशकर की आवाज में पहला नहीं भाई वो तो second था पहला था चप्पा चप्पा 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
3: 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medication created by researchers from UFRJ. Scientists created a biological mini pancreas made from living cells that produces insulin on its own and could change the future of diabetes treatment. In South Korea, they are testing separate lanes for fast and slow pedestrians to help reduce stress. France unveiled an artificial heart that can beat forever without the need for a donor. इतनी सारी, इतनी अच्छे अच्छे और प्यारी प्यारी न्यूज़ जब हमें सुनने मिलती हैं तो हम कहीं ना कहीं जिंदगी को लेके पॉजिटिव होते हैं. और ये भी पता चलता है कि आटे

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9: So I've been navigating menopause on and off since January 2024 and it's happened suddenly. 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
1: Top stories this hour. Sir Keir Starmer says he felt sick watching police body cam footage of a murdered student being handcuffed in Southampton. Henry Novak had told officers in December he'd been stabbed, but they restrained him after the 18-year-old's killer falsely claimed he'd been racially abused. Shadow Home Secretary Chris Philp spoke earlier in the Commons.
2: Henry told the police he could not breathe 9 times. He told them he'd been stabbed 4 times. The response from the officer, we've all heard, was to say, I don't think you have, mate.
1: The watchdog's investigating. South West Water say they apologise unreservedly after receiving a nearly £2 million fine for a parasite outbreak that contaminated drinking water in Devon. Hundreds reported falling ill in May 2024. A court's heard Peter Murrell's spending spree with money he stole from the SNP went on luxury items, everyday essentials and a motorhome. The party's former chief executive embezzled £400,000. President Zelensky's warning Ukraine could come under attack again tonight after facing a Russian missile and drone onslaught early this morning. Ukrainian officials say 22 people have died. UK Athletics has been fined £350,000 for the corporate manslaughter of a Paralympian who died during a training session in East London. Part of a metal cage fell on UAE shot putter Abdullah Hayyai in 2017. Judge Richard Marks, KC, outlined the case against Keith Davis, who was head of sport for that year's World Paralympic Athletics Championship.
3: They submit that the evidence shows that you knew that the cage had not been erected in accordance with the instructions, and that you must have known that a failure to erect the cage in such circumstances would give rise to a risk of collapse.
1: And thousands more black men are being invited to take part in a prostate cancer screening trial, but it won't be offered to the wider population as per official guidance. From Sky News, I'm Cam Hall.
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4: Tonight in London, thundery showers and a gentle breeze with low of 12. Tomorrow, maximum 18, minimum 13, light rain showers. In Manchester tonight, light rain and a gentle breeze with low of 11. Tomorrow, maximum 18, 11 is the minimum, thundery showers.
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0: Let's return to the biggest hits back to back. 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

0: Welcome. This is the third and the last hour of the evening show with Ashwini on Laika Gold Radio in London and Laika Radio in Greater Manchester. मजा आया ना, पहले तो मन की बात हो गई है ना, अलका याद नहीं करो 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National I Love My Dentist Day celebrated annually is a fun way to show appreciation for those dedicated professionals. Actually, हमारे आसपास हमारी जिंदगी में इतनी सारी ऐसे लोग हैं, इतनी सारी ऐसी चीजें हैं कि क्या हम उसके लिए gratitude में होते हैं क्या. 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

0: This super hit track is brought to you by Tilda Basmati Rice. 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
1: Cranking out the biggest hits for the capital. This is Laika. 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
3: 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If something in your body doesn't feel right, the thought it could be cancer can play on your mind. 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Finding out sooner is always better. 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